0: Tottenham moved out of the relegation zone with a 2-1 victory at Aston Villa. Celtic won at 10-man Hibs by the same score to move level on points with Scottish Premiership leaders Hearts. And after a dramatic race, the Miami F1 Grand Prix was won by Championship leader Kimi Antonelli. That's the latest. I'm Faye de Sol.
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The year is 1913, and he heads home to his bride. He's got 10 cents in his pocket, hard times are here to stay. But he dances home each evening, he knows he's free from harm. He's got someone

It's New York in the 20s. Got a funny president. 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Got a baby in the carriage and a $100 car. And the boss has seen your promise. 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

and a chance to travel comes after all those years. 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

0: From the Sky News Centre at 2. The World Health Organization says three people have died in a suspected hantavirus outbreak on a cruise ship in the Atlantic. A British tourist is being treated in hospital in South Africa. Infections are typically linked to exposure to infected rodents. Our reporter Molly Malone says the South African Health Department has provided some details on two of the patients.
1: We know that two of those victims were reportedly an elderly couple, a man, a 70-year-old man and his 69-year-old wife. Reportedly a Dutch couple. The man, it said, had symptoms including a fever, a headache and diarrhea.
0: Almost all residents have been able to return home after an explosion killed two people at a property in Bristol yesterday morning. A child's among three others in hospital. The incident in Sterncourt Roads being treated as domestic related, not terrorism. A 1-minute jab's being made available on the NHS in England. It's thought it could cut some cancer treatment times by up to 90%. Manchester United boss Michael Carrick says he's very affected by the news Sir Alex Ferguson was taken to hospital from Old Trafford. He hopes their 3-2 Premier League win over Liverpool will give the club's legendary former manager a boost. We're told the 84-year-old's conscious and has had precautionary checks. Tottenham climbed out of the bottom three with a 2-1 win at Aston Villa. Here's Spurs boss Roberto De Zerbi.
2: I'm really pleased. For the performance with the ball, without the ball. Without the ball, we showed a great courage and with the ball, great qualities.
0: In the Scottish Premiership, Celtic are only off the top on goal difference. It's following a 2-1 win at 10-man Hibs. While Italian Kimi Antonelli made Formula One history with victory at the Miami Grand Prix, the championship leader became the first driver to win his first three races from pole position. That's the latest. I'm Fader Silver.
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6: 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Charles Kemp, a leading church stained glass designer and manufacturer, lived in Lindfield until his death in 1907. 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

0: From the Sky News Centre at 3. A British tourist is being treated in hospital in South Africa following a suspected hantavirus outbreak on a cruise ship. The World Health Organization says three people have died. The Foreign Office here insists it's closely monitoring the situation. The MV Honduras had reportedly been travelling from Argentina to Cape Verde at the time. Hantavirus is typically spread from contact with rodents. Larry Gostins, a global health expert.
1: If you've got mice or rats with a large crowd of people, it is a very dangerous situation for cruise ship passengers. One good thing is it's not easily spread from person to person.
0: A house explosion which has killed a man and a woman in Bristol has been described by police as a domestic-related incident. Officers were called early yesterday morning, with three people, including a child, taken to hospital. The boss of Butlins says May bookings are up 40% on last year, which he thinks is in response to the Iran war. Ministers have revealed how some flights could merge to run fewer, fuller ones as a contingency should a jet fuel shortage arise. Sports: Manchester United can look forward to Champions League football next season thanks to a 3-2 win at home to Liverpool. Tottenham are a point above the Premier League's relegation zone, having got past Aston Villa 2-1. Celtic are now only off the top of the Scottish Premiership on goal difference following a 2-1 win at 10 Man Hibs. The title holders move 4 points ahead of Rangers but have played a game more than their old firm rivals. Boss Martin O'Neill says he'd have preferred them to have done more with their numerical advantage.
2: It was a nervy ending for it, but overall, I thought that we made it really, really hard for ourselves in the end, but we got there.
0: And Italian Kimi Antonelli has extended his lead in the Formula One Drivers' Championship to 20 points. It's after victory at the Miami Grand Prix. That's the latest.
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7: 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Nestled amidst the stunning countryside of Lancashire, Burnley boasts one of England's shortest rivers. The Brunn flows for only just over 4 miles. The TV series Juliet Bravo was filmed here, as was Hetty Wainsrop Investigates, and Sir Ian McKellen and Lee Ingleby were born here. 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

0: From the Sky News Centre at 4, the World Health Organization says three people have died in a suspected virus outbreak on a cruise ship in the Atlantic. A British tourist is being treated in hospital in South Africa. Hantavirus infections are typically linked to exposure to infected rodents. A one-minute jab's being made available on the NHS in England that could cut some cancer treatment times by up to 90%. Anna Bates has more.
1: The immunotherapy injection being rolled out for more than a dozen cancers would, in effect, replace long periods spent on a drip for pembrolizumab patients. The jab's given every 3 to 6 weeks, depending on someone's condition. Experts say the drug itself, in terms of cost to the NHS, is the same, but reducing the need to prepare IVs will free up staff. It's expected to benefit tens of thousands of people each year.
0: Almost all residents have been able to return home after an explosion killed two people at a property in Bristol yesterday morning. A child's among three others in hospital. Avon and Somerset Police says a cordon's now been significantly reduced. The incident in Sterncourt Roads being treated as domestic-related, not terrorism. Here's Superintendent Matt Ebbs.
2: A woman and a man have died at the address, and we're treating the explosion as suspicious. Their families have been updated and are being supported by specially trained officers, and our thoughts are very much with them.
0: Manchester United scored late to get past rivals Liverpool 3-2 in a dramatic Premier League clash at Old Trafford. It secures the third-place side a Champions League spot. Former United manager Sir Alex Ferguson was taken to hospital for precautionary checks after feeling unwell before the game. Tottenham moved out of the relegation zone with a 2-1 victory at Aston Villa. Celtic won at Hibs by the same score to move level on points with Scottish Premiership leaders Hearts. And after a dramatic race, the Miami F1 Grand Prix was won by Championship leader Kimi Antonelli. That's the latest. I'm Faye De Silva.
3: Oreo got me like

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And I can feel that it's true.

0: I just want to welcome you. 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
0: 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You're too old for us, they said. Well, you're not too old for us.
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0: From the Sky News Centre at 5. The World Health Organization says three people have died in a suspected hantavirus outbreak on a cruise ship in the Atlantic. A British tourist is being treated in hospital in South Africa. Infections are typically linked to exposure to infected rodents. Our reporter Molly Malone says the South African Health Department has provided some details on two of the patients.
1: We know that two of those victims were reportedly an elderly couple, a man, a 70-year-old man and his 69-year-old wife, reportedly a Dutch couple. The man, it said, had symptoms including a fever, a headache, and diarrhea.
0: The UK is starting talks to join the European Union's £78 billion loan scheme for Ukraine. It's an effort to bolster support for Kyiv and deepen defence ties with the bloc. The Prime Minister will outline his government's ambitions later at a summit of leaders in Armenia. A one-minute jab's being made available on the NHS in England. It's thought it could cut some cancer treatment times by up to 90%. Manchester United boss Michael Carrick says he's very affected by the news Sir Alex Ferguson was taken to hospital from Old Trafford. He hopes their 3-2 Premier League win over Liverpool will give the club's legendary former manager a boost. We're told the 84-year-old's conscious and has had precautionary checks. Tottenham climbed out of the bottom three with a 2-1 win at Aston Villa. Here's Spurs boss Roberto De Zerbi.
2: I'm really pleased. For the performance with the ball, without the ball. Without the ball, we showed a great courage. And with the ball, great qualities.
0: In the Scottish Premiership, Celtic are only off the top on goal difference. It's following a 2-1 win at Hibs, while Italian Kimi Antonelli made Formula One history with victory at the Miami Grand Prix. The championship leader became the first driver to win his first three races from pole position. That's the latest. I'm Faye Descoe.
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5: This is John Kettley with a Boom forecast on a drier and brighter day for many as temperatures peak around 17 degrees. But it will be showery in the far north and also across southern counties of England and Wales.

0: For hidden gems you'd quite forgotten, we scoured the shelves from top to bottom to find the rarest 45s that were the footprint of our lives. That sparked some distant recollection of singles from our own collection. 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
7: Bridgend. The town sits on the River Ogmore. First charted in 1447, it now has several bridges and 3 remaining castles. Island Farm was a German prisoner of war camp here, from which they all escaped through a tunnel, but were very quickly recaptured. 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
0: 60s classics, 70s memories, and those hidden gems.

0: From the Sky News Centre at 6, the rodent-borne hantavirus has broken out on a cruise ship in the Atlantic Ocean. Three people have died. A British tourist is in hospital in South Africa after testing positive. Global health expert Larry Gostin says he's very worried about the infection that spread through droppings in urine from rats and mice.
1: Hantavirus is a viral disease that can be very deadly. It can either take the form of a pulmonary disease, so it affects your lungs and your breathing, or it can be a hemorrhagic disease, affects your renal function, your kidney function.
0: The UK is planning to start talks to join the EU's £78 billion loan scheme for Ukraine. Sir Keir Starmer will tell leaders in Armenia he wants to deepen defence ties with the bloc and bolster support for Kyiv. Donald Trump says US efforts will start today to help free stranded ships in the Strait of Hormuz. The president's calling it a humanitarian gesture, but hasn't provided details. The NHS is introducing a one-minute jab that could help tens of thousands of cancer patients in England. The immunotherapy injection has been shown to reduce treatment time using a vital drug by 90%. Manchester United boss Michael Carrick says he's very affected by the news that Sir Alex Ferguson was taken to hospital from Old Trafford. They secured a 3-2 Premier League win over Liverpool yesterday, and we were told the 84-year-old's conscious and has had precautionary checks. Tottenham, meanwhile, climbed out of the bottom three with a 2-1 win at Aston Villa. Here's Spurs boss Roberto De Zerbi.
2: I'm really pleased. For the performance with the ball, without the ball. Without the ball, we showed a great courage. And with the ball, great qualities.
0: In the Scottish Premiership, Celtic are only off the top on goal difference, following a 2-1 win at 10-man Hibs. And the Italian Kimi Antonelli has made Formula One history with victory at the Miami Grand Prix. He finished ahead of title holder Lando Norris. That's the latest. I'm Stevie Shilling-Law. Boom
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4: This is John Kettley with a Boom forecast on a drier and brighter day for many as temperatures peak around 17 degrees, but it will be showery in the far north and also across southern counties of England and Wales.
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Well, that's a lovely start. Buddy Holly and Heartbeat. It's Boom Radio, and I know what you're thinking. Just after 6 o'clock, it's a Monday, it's Boom Radio, and it's Fran Godfrey, which must mean it's a bank holiday. Yes, I've been invited again to present the very early breakfast show here on Boom Radio, and so pleased to be here with you. Hope that you're feeling well. Shall we move on with Kate Bush?

about the story behind that one, which you possibly know already. Richard Marx are right here waiting. He wrote it while he was on tour and he was missing his then girlfriend, Cynthia Rhodes. She was filming in South Africa and his visa was rejected, so he couldn't visit her. And he wrote the song in about 20 minutes, originally as a little private message. And he sent it to Barbara Streisand. She loved the melody, but said she wasn't going to be right here waiting for anybody, and asked him to change the lyrics, but he wouldn't. So he thought, better record it myself then, which he did, and it worked out quite well for him because it then went on to be a global number one in 1989. Before that, it was Kate Bush and Wow, a song which she may have written very quickly, but she spent 10 hours a day for a week recording the vocal absolutely obsessively. It was take after take after take till she was happy with it. Her producer was driven crazy by it all. But anyway, that perfectionism, that's a part of why the track has such a distinctive theatrical sound to it, I think we can say.

0: Martino and Look Around Brackets You'll Find Me There. 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And before that, Cliff Richard, Theme for a Dream, here on Boom Radio.
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Coming Home. That was Wayne Fontana, released in 1966, just a year after he'd left the Mindbenders. It was written by Jerry Goffin and Carole King, so quite a pedigree. And before that, the brilliant Jeff Lynne, the Electric Light Orchestra, and Confusion. Who, me? No, not confused at all. I'm here, I'm Fran Godfrey, you're there, this is Boom Radio. We know exactly what's going on.

There's a track called Last Bus Home. Does that take you back to your youth? I bet it does. It was by Paper Ace, featuring Philip Wright and Phil Hendricks, a recent single release. Philip Wright, the original Paper Ace drummer and lead vocalist on Billy Don't Be a Hero. Not a dry eye in the house. And Phil Hendricks, well, he's been part of the later touring and recording lineup. You're listening to Boom Radio. It's time for our soundtrack song. And who's for a little moonlight swim? Yeah, fine, as long as it's in Hawaii.

And that's the title, Moonlight Swim. It came from the film Blue Hawaii, 1961. It was Elvis's first film after returning from military service. Written by Ben Wiseman and Sylvia Dee, and as I say, recorded in 1961 in Hollywood, and written for the film, not as a standalone single. But good to hear that one, Moonlight Swim. Weather's not been that good for having a dip just at the moment, although we did have that wonderful weather last week, and then suddenly bank holiday hove into view. It fell apart a bit, didn't it? Particularly on Saturday. Yes, we had some heavy, heavy rain. That was shortly after I had decided to water the garden, of course. Yeah, well, it would do that, wouldn't it? Anyway, our soundtrack song, Moonlight Swim, came from Elvis Presley.

0: Lopez Odyssey with the lead vocals there provided by Lillian Lopez got to number 6 in the UK, one of their biggest British hits, and that was from 1980. If you're looking for a way out, here on Boom Radio. Yeah, no, don't go anywhere. Stay here for the beautiful music that we have for you here on Boom.
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0: famously built on the second movement of, yes?
1: Yes, you're right, Rachmaninoff's Piano Concerto No. 2, and Erika adapted the melody there. He released it in 1975. It was his first solo after leaving the Raspberries, and a big hit as well, huge hit, especially in America, All By Myself. And that, as I say, was from 1975. Been covered by several people. Celine Dion springs to mind. She did a cover of that as well. 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So to try six issues for just £4.50, go to this website, saga.co.uk/boom.

The amazing voice of Elkie Brooks, No More the Fool, one of her signature hits. I always think of Elkie Brooks as not having a particularly long career, but actually spent 6 decades and she's still working, still touring and performing in concerts as and when it suits her. I think sort of collapse her big hits down into sort of at that period in the late 70s, mid 80s, that sort of thing. Pearl's a Singer, Lilac, Wine, Fool If You Think It's Over, those sort of hits. But no, still going strong and her voice holding up extremely well, apparently, better than many others of her vintage, shall we say. Now, the next track sounds to me a little bit like the opening of The Carpenters Are Close to You, but it's not. It's a gentle Frankie Valli song from 1976 called Fallen Angel.

0: From the Sky News Centre at 7, a British tourist is being treated in hospital in South Africa after a suspected outbreak of hantavirus on a cruise ship travelling from Argentina. The World Health Organization says three people have died in hospital. The Prime Minister is in Armenia, where he's meeting EU leaders about joining a £78 billion loan scheme for Ukraine. Keir Starmer will say he wants to ensure Kyiv gets the military equipment it needs in its war with Russia. The PM says he hopes it would also give UK defence firms access to future contracts.
1: We'll give Ukraine capability that it desperately needs in year five of this conflict. It's very good for the UK because it'll be capability that leads to jobs in the United Kingdom, and it's very good for UK-EU relations, which is very important as we go on to the various discussions we're going to have today.
0: At least 10 people have been taken to hospital following a shooting near Oklahoma City in the US. Authorities say they received multiple reports of shots being fired near Arcadia Lake in Edmond. Donald Trump's calling his plan to freeze ships stranded in the Strait of Hormuz a humanitarian gesture. The US president hasn't provided any details on how he'll ease the Iranian blockade. The NHS in England's introducing a one-minute jab that could benefit tens of thousands of cancer patients each year. The immunotherapy injection aims to treat more than a dozen types of cancer, cutting some treatment times by up to 90%. Experts say reducing the need to prepare for drips will free up staff. Stephen Friend has a melanoma.
2: When I was first told that I'd be having immunotherapy, it was initially going to be the once every 4 weeks with the intravenous drip. And that was kind of a bit daunting, the thought of coming and sitting in a ward for half an hour or three quarters of an hour, however long it takes. And now with this new process, it takes a lot of that stress away.
0: In sports, Spurs climbed out of the Premier League relegation zone with a 2-0 win away to Aston Villa. Manchester United meanwhile beat Liverpool 3-2. And in the Scottish Premiership, Celtic won 2-1 at 10 Man Hibs. That's the latest. I'm Stevie Shillinglaw.
3: This is your Rocky Bar speaking, and this biscuit crunch is here to pep you up, taking you from carpe diem to carpe deum. 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So go grab yourself a Rocky. 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Go tick that to-do list until it's begging for more. 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
4: This is John Kettley with a boom forecast on a drier and brighter day for many as temperatures peak around 17 degrees, but it will be showery in the far north and also across southern counties of England and Wales.
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is The Toys on Boom Radio, a lover's concerto. How gentle is the rain that falls softly? Yeah, don't fall softly at all. It's Bank Holiday Monday, though, because what do you expect then but the rain to be falling softly somewhere or other, as John told us just now in the weather forecast, although promising it's going to be a little bit better today. How are you anyway? I'm Fran Godfrey. It's Boom Radio just after 7 o'clock, and it's lovely to have your company. And Jerry Keller, well, he's very positive.

the beautiful Olivia Newton-John from the film Grease, hopelessly devoted to John Travolta. And before that, it was Jerry Keller. Very positively, here comes summer. Well, yes, you know, we're heading in the right direction. Happy Star Wars Day. May the 4th be with you. Yeah, okay. Yes, bank holiday. We expect a little bit of rain on bank holiday, but it hasn't been that cold, it has to be said. Cooler, but not that cold. I thought it was going to be colder than it was yesterday when I went out for a walk with Barney. I've actually got too many clothes on now. How it can change so rapidly, though. Saturday was glorious Saturday morning. I was sitting out at T-shirt and jeans under my sun umbrella, eating my lunch off a tray, a plate on a tray, you understand? Yes, you got that. And then 3 hours later, torrential downpour. Extraordinary. But you know what? That's Britain on a bank holiday.

0: Judge's Newton and Angel of the Morning. Little quiz question for you. What's her real name? Judith K. Newton. But she picked up the nickname Juice really quite early on. She got stuck with it. It's memorable, isn't it? Joe Brown before that. That's What Love Will Do. Coming up at midday today, Paul Burnett. And here's a little bit more detail.
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Tight Harmonies of the Hollies, a song written by Graham Gouldman, and that was Bus Stop from 1966. Lovely romantic story, meeting someone sharing your umbrella. Yeah, no, don't poke their eye out, that's not nice. From 1966, we go to Frank Sinatra, Nice and Easy, the title track from his 1960 album.

0: was the OJs and Brandy, Brandy being the dog, yes. Before that, it was Frank Sinatra and Nice and Easy. You're listening to Boom Radio. It's Monday, it's the 4th of May. And now here's the wonderful John Ketley with more details about the weather we can expect this bank holiday.
1: And so to describe this typical bank holiday weather, I can paraphrase the brilliant Blackadder sketch, which suggested that it started badly, tailed off in the middle, and the least said about the end, the better. Well, in truth, it could have been worse, but this isn't the greatest start to a new month. May is going to be pretty showery for the first couple of weeks. For Bank Holiday Monday, then, it's cool and wet in the very far north, just 8 degrees in Wick. Still a few showers left across southern counties of England and Wales, but for many, it will be warm and dry, with some sunny breaks to come. Temperatures between 14 and 17 degrees on the whole. But that cool and showery weather is starting to move south during Tuesday. So there'll be more showers gathering across Scotland into Northern Ireland, Northern England on Tuesday afternoon. Temperatures just 12 degrees for Hull. Coming further south, 13 to 16 degrees. More dry weather here and still some warm sunny breaks to come despite that northeasterly breeze. For much of Scotland, though, temperatures probably no higher than 8 to 10 degrees. And that cool weather is staying with us for the middle of the week. In fact, the showers will probably become more widespread again over western parts of Scotland, on the western side of England and Wales, and through Northern Ireland. Further south, though, across central and eastern parts of England, well, we are at least enjoying some warm sunny breaks, and there could be temperatures close to 15 degrees, which is still pretty modest. And it will be cold enough in northern areas for a touch of frost first thing as well. Now, for Thursday, there's a new area of low pressure gathering to the west of Scotland. That'll increase the wind. It'll certainly bring some showers, merging into some wetter spells during the day. Just 12 to 14 degrees in those northwestern areas of the UK. Further showers spawned across western parts of England and Wales too. And maybe the odd light shower coming in across the southeastern coast. But for much of southern Britain, it should be dry, but still only 16 degrees, the top temperature, despite fairly light winds here and a pretty cool morning. For Friday, there is the threat of some more persistent, heavier rain, but warmer weather moving out of northern France. So there could be some wetter spells developing across central, southern and western parts during the day on Friday. Temperatures, though, could make it up to 18 degrees, with those warmer winds then moving into Scotland and Northern Ireland for the start of the weekend. Still some showers to come, so it is a very unsettled and changeable spell as we run through to the middle of May. 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

There's the Beach Boys, I Get Around. And if you had to guess, would you guess how many times they sing the word round or around? From 1964 it was, by the way. I shall tell you. Round about 40, depends when you fade it and, you know, exactly what sort of recording you have. But yeah, around 40 times is the accepted number that they sing round, round, get around, I get around, round, round, get around. Yeah, no more Francis, that's enough, thank you.

0: 1985, Stevie Wonder on Boom Radio, Part-Time Lover, number one in the States, number three in the UK. He wrote it, he produced it, he played almost everything on the track. But if you listen carefully, one of the backing vocalists, Luther Vandross.
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0: Roberta Flack and Donny Hathaway together, The Closer I Get to You. And the Beatles before that, gotta have a Beatles song on Boom Radio, It Was in My Life. Coming up at 4 o'clock this afternoon, Mike Reed's Hidden Gems, 4 o'clock Bank Holiday Monday, his personal selection of songs that ever so nearly got away. Those hidden gems nearly got away, except for the fact that Mike has saved them, and you will hear some of them this afternoon at 4 o'clock.
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0: John Williams' I Recall a Gypsy Woman, released in 1973 in the States, didn't do all that well there, reissued in the UK in 1976 when it did rather better. 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
1: Okay, seven stops to write this best man speech. Hi, I'm Liam. And I've got nothing. It's not funny. Funny's good. I beef her. He'd never forgive me. What about friendship is a journey? Ugh, cringe. Come on. That's it. In year five, Dan had the bright idea.
2: Cracking the best man speech. On the train, you can.
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Yes, they say they don't write lyrics like that anymore. Do-do, Ron Ron from the Crystals. Just about time for me to disappear. Thank you so very much for your company this Bank Holiday Monday. Delightful to be here on Boom Radio. You'll normally find me, as you probably know, over on Boom Light. Coming up after the news at 8, it's Nick Bailey and then Rob Jones from 10 before Paul Burnett at midday. You have a very, very good rest of the day, and I send you lots of love, leaving you with Van Morrison and Moondance.

0: From the Sky News Centre at 8, the rodent-borne hantavirus has broken out on a cruise ship in the Atlantic Ocean. Three people are now confirmed to have died. A British man is in hospital in South Africa after testing positive. Global health expert Larry Gostin says he's very worried about the infection that spread through droppings from rats and mice.
1: Hantavirus is a viral disease that can be very deadly. It can either take the form of a pulmonary disease, so it affects your lungs and your breathing, or it can be a hemorrhagic disease, affects your renal function, your kidney function.
0: The UK is planning to start talks to join the EU's £78 billion loan scheme for Ukraine. Sir Keir Starmer will tell leaders in Armenia later he wants to deepen defence ties with the bloc and bolster support for Kyiv. Donald Trump, meanwhile, says US efforts will start today to help free stranded ships in the Strait of Hormuz. The president's calling it a humanitarian gesture, but hasn't provided any details. At least 10 people have been taken to hospital following a shooting near Oklahoma City in the US. Authorities say they received multiple reports of shots being fired at a gathering near Arcadia Lake in Edmond. Officers say the victims were in various conditions. Emily Ward is from the Edmond Police Department.
2: This is obviously a very terrifying situation, and we understand the concern from the public and those involved, and we are working extremely hard to find these suspects and help these victims.
0: The NHS is introducing a one-minute jab that could help tens of thousands of cancer patients in England. The immunotherapy injection has been shown to reduce treatment using a vital drug by 90%. In football, Tottenham have hauled themselves out of the Premier League's relegation zone with a 2-1 win at Aston Villa. And in the Scottish Premiership, Celtic are only off the top on goal difference following a 2-1 win at 10-man Hibs. That's the latest. I'm Stevie Shillinglaw.
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5: This is John Kettley with a boom forecast on a drier and brighter day for many as temperatures peak around 17 degrees, but it will be showery in the far north and also across southern counties of England and Wales.
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There's only one monkey left now, and that is Mickey DeLentz, who is still performing the group's back catalogue. And there they were, the Monkees, with America's best-selling single of 1967, I'm a Believer. I would like to say thanks to my fellow Boom-like colleague, Fran Godfrey, for opening up Bank Holiday Monday on Boom. And for the next 2 hours, you've got me, Nick Bailey, who's also been allowed to cross the channel. So a very good morning to you as we join Sister Sledge.

Oh, I can remember at the time of Four Weddings and a Funeral, that song being played incessantly. Not surprising, really, as it was number one for 15 consecutive weeks, and it still holds the record for the UK's best-selling love ballad of all time. Wet, Wet, Wet with Love Is All Around. And Reg Presley must have made a fortune, the original writer of the song. And before that, Sister Sledge with Lost in Music. And that's exactly what I hope you will do between now and 10 before I hand over to Rob Jones. Now, do you remember the summer of love? I suppose the one song we think of is San Francisco, Wear Some Flowers in Your Hair. But it really kicked off a couple of months earlier with this song, which had a four-week run at number one on the US charts in May of 1967.

It certainly conjures up summer, doesn't it? But because it deviated from their previous style, Atlantic Records didn't want to release it. But it was the DJ Murray the K who persuaded the record company to change their mind. The Young Rascals with Groovin'. And if it hadn't been for that intervention, it could have ended up on Mike Reed's Hidden Gems, which you can hear this afternoon at 4, when Mike will play 2 hours of those rarely played songs, mostly from the 60s and 70s. So that's at 4 this afternoon here on Boom.

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Cliff Richard and Don't Talk to Him. And we also heard Paul Simon with Mother and Child Reunion. Incidentally, Paul Simon is currently on tour in the UK and he'll be in Liverpool on Thursday, that's this Thursday, at the M&S Bank Arena. And then he has two dates at the Royal Albert Hall in London on the 13th and 14th of May. Still going strong at 84 years old. Mind you, he's a spring chicken compared to our David Hamilton. Now, today is the birthday of one of the original members of Bucks Fizz, and certainly the youngest, Jay Aston, who was only 19 when she joined the group. Today she turns 65. And to celebrate her birthday, here she is alongside the rest of Bucks Fizz and their biggest hit from 1982.

Clifford T. Ward with Jigsaw Girl and Bucks Fizz with The Land of Make-Believe. Now, if I can put my boom light hat on for a moment, I'd like to tell you about the all-time 50s chart, which we're compiling. All we need from you are your top three songs from the 1950s, the era that launched rock and roll, and of course Elvis. 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And I'll be counting down the all-time 50s chart later this month on Boom Light over the late May bank holiday weekend. I can't wait.

0: from the singer who currently holds the top two places in the American country chart. At number two, Ella Langley with Be Her. 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
1: It was recorded during his army service in Germany and reached number one in the UK in 1959. 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

0: And that's exactly what we are doing on this Bank Holiday Monday on Boom, listening to the music, and in this case with the Doobie Brothers. And of course, being the 4th of May, it's Star Wars Day. So may the 4th be with you. I just had to get that in somewhere. We've got the news coming up next, but time before that to squeeze in Peter Gabriel with his 1987 hit, Big Time.
1: Hi there.

0: From the Sky News Centre at 9. The World Health Organization says three people have died in a suspected hantavirus outbreak on a cruise ship in the Atlantic. A British man is being treated in hospital in South Africa. Infections are typically linked to exposure to infected rodents. Our correspondent Molly Malone has more details.
1: We know that two of those victims were reportedly an elderly couple, a man, a 70-year-old man and his 69-year-old wife, reportedly a Dutch couple. The man, it said, had symptoms including a fever, a headache and diarrhea.
0: The Prime Minister's arrived in Armenia telling reporters that boosting EU funding for Ukraine's war effort could bring jobs to the UK. Sir Keir Starmer's joining leaders to discuss loaning £78 billion to Kyiv. Donald Trump says he will get ships currently stranded in the Strait of Hormuz moving again today. The US president's not released any details on how he plans to ease Iran's blockade. Food prices are expected to have risen by 50% by November compared to the start of the cost of living crisis 5 years ago. In what's being described as a grim milestone by researchers, costs have quadrupled since mid-2021. Butter, milk, beef, chocolate and coffee are rising fastest, with the price of olive oil more than doubling. Founder of Money Magpie, Jasmine Bertels, has this advice.
2: It is about going down a brand. A lot of the time it's about cooking from raw, not going for the pre-prepared meals, shopping around where you can. And increasingly, I'm suggesting to people that they grow their own.
0: NHS bosses say they hope a new one-minute jab will help tens of thousands of cancer patients across England. The immunotherapy injection has been shown to reduce treatment time by up to 90%. Manchester United have secured Champions League football next season after a 3-2 win over Liverpool. Tottenham bolstered their relegation battle with a 2-0 win at Aston Villa, and in the Scottish Premiership, Celtic beat Hibs 2-1. That's the latest. I'm Stevie Shillinglaw.
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4: This is John Kettley with a boom forecast on a drier and brighter day for many as temperatures peak around 17 degrees. But it will be showery in the far north and also across southern counties of England and Wales.

Bill Withers, and lovely day. And I hope that even if the weather is not quite as lovely as you'd like it to be today, that you're having a nice, relaxing time anyway on this bank holiday Monday. Now, as you know, when I present my Sunday morning programme on Boom Light, I always wear a dinner jacket. So it's a relief to wear mufti for this special holiday programme, rather like they do on Country Files Weather Watch. Good morning. It's Nick Bailey with you on Boom.

I know that the May bank holiday weekend is a popular time to get married or to renew your vows. So if that has applied to you, or maybe you're getting married today, that was Elton John and Kiss the Bride. And we also heard Unit 4 Plus 2 with Concrete and Clay. Now, today is the anniversary of the birth of the actress Audrey Hepburn, who burst on the scene in 1953 with her Oscar-winning role in Roman Holiday and went on to star in such films as Sabrina, Charade, Funny Face, and of course My Fair Lady. But for many, she'll always be Holly Golightly, the character she played in Breakfast at Tiffany's. And as we normally have a soundtrack song at this time, I thought we'd hear her version of Moon River, which she sang in the film.

Her voice may not have been strong enough to sing in My Fair Lady, but it perfectly suited what was needed, playing the part of Holly Golightly in Breakfast at Tiffany's. Audrey Hepburn with Moon River. Now guess who's coming back at lunchtime today? He started with the Pirates, then joined Radio 1, and now you can hear him again on Boom for a

0: David Bowie with his first number one in America, Fame. Good morning, it's Nick Bailey with you on Boom.
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Pet Shop Boys with Love Comes Quickly, and before that, one of Heinz's 57 varieties, Just Like Eddie, with, and you've guessed it, Heinz. Now, whether you're a fan of the Eurovision Song Contest or not, you have to admit that when ABBA won in 1974, it was the start of a phenomenon that spawned a stage musical, two films, and The Magnificent Voyage, which is still running in London. Today is the anniversary of ABBA winning that contest, so let's go back to where it all started.

I remember 10 years ago seeing the ABBA tribute band Bjorn Again at Sydney Opera House, and it was almost like seeing the real thing. I suppose in a way it's the tribute bands that keep on spreading the word along with the Mamma Mia franchise. And I fully recommend you see Voyage in London with the ABBA avatars. It's quite expensive, but you really feel you're seeing ABBA live. Anyway, there they were, completely free of charge with Waterloo. I would like to say good morning now to Tony Nash from Northampton, who, knowing that I'd be on the main boom this morning, got in touch to say he remembers me from my days on Forces Radio in Berlin in the late 70s, when he was posted there with two Royal Anglian, known as the Poachers. He says, we used to chat a lot when I used to ring up to play Radio Roulette, and you also allowed me 10 minutes of airplay on your So You Want to Be a DJ slot. Fond memories of great days. Indeed, Tony, thanks for

0: From 1968, it was the last single by The Hollies to feature Graham Nash before he left the group. Listen to me. Good morning and welcome to Bank Holiday Monday here on Boom.
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Ninette with Push a Little Button, and Dave Edmonds before that with Girls Talk. I'd like to mention some more anniversaries now. Jackie Jackson, the longest serving member of the Jackson 5, is 75 today, and the television presenter Chris Packham is 65. But I would like to say congratulations now to my fellow pirate Roger Day, who this weekend celebrates 60 years in broadcasting, having started on Swinging Radio England in May 1966. He then joined Radio Caroline South whilst I was on Caroline North working as a newsreader, but we never really met until we got together on Boom. And Roger will be with you this afternoon at 2, which will include his six from the 60s just after 3 o'clock. Anyway, Roger, congratulations on 60 years, celebrating 60 years in broadcasting.

0: And that's the sort of music Roger Day plays on his Saturday 60s programme. From 1961, Matt Munro with My Kind of Girl.
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Well, there have been a couple of days this week where I think we could have been on the beach. Chris Rea with On the Beach, and before that, The Beatles with Penny Lane, which, despite it being a double A-side with Strawberry Fields Forever, which in my opinion was their best single, it was prevented from getting to number one by Engelbert Humperdinck. And I remember being very annoyed about that at the time and wondering how something so schmaltzy could get to the top of the charts and prevent the Beatles getting to the top spot. Thanks for your company over the last couple of hours. And if you ever fancy trying the lighter side, I'm with you every Sunday morning over on our sister station, Boom Light. The news follows Donna Summer, and then it's Rob Jones.

0: From the Sky News Centre at 10, Iran's threatened to attack US forces if they carry out Donald Trump's plan to free stranded ships stuck in the Strait of Hormuz. The president says they'll start guiding vessels using aircraft and guided missile destroyers. He's called it a humanitarian gesture, as many are running low on food. Here's NATO chief Mark Rutte.
1: I see more and more European countries pre-positioning essential logistical and other supports close to theatre, so that for the next phase they are ready. So I would argue there has been some disappointment from the US side, but the Europeans have listened.
0: Meanwhile, Keir Starmer's in Armenia meeting with EU leaders to negotiate joining a £78 billion loan scheme for Ukraine. The Prime Minister says it will support Kyiv's war efforts, strengthen ties with the bloc, and give UK firms access to defence contracts. A British man's being treated in hospital in South Africa after a suspected outbreak of hantavirus on a cruise ship. The World Health Organization has confirmed three people on board the Dutch-flagged MV Hondius have died. The disease is spread by infected rodents, urine and feces, and can lead to breathing problems. Our Africa correspondent Yusra El-Baghiras has a statement from the ship's owner.
2: At this stage, it's not been established whether hantavirus is linked to the three deaths connected to this voyage. The exact cause and any possible connection are under investigation. We're currently establishing the full facts and working on appropriate medical care, screening and next steps.
0: Food prices are on track to be almost 50% higher by November than they were at the start of the cost of living crisis. The price of some UK kitchen staples has risen by almost half since 2021. The NHS is introducing a one-minute jab that could help tens of thousands of cancer patients. Until now, they had to spend long periods on drips getting a drug into their system. And around 1980s Star Wars poster could fetch up to £20,000 later. It's one of several items up for auction on May the 4th, otherwise known as Star Wars Day. That's the latest. I'm Stevie.
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4: This is John Kettley with a boom forecast on a drier and brighter day for many as temperatures peak around 17 degrees, but it will be showery in the far north and also across southern counties of England and Wales. Wrong.

I think I picked the wrong record there. Martha and the Vandellas, Heatwave. And looking out of the window here in Berkshire this morning, absolutely no chance of a heatwave here. Good morning, it's Rob Jones on Boom Radio with thanks to Nick Bailey. Cracking show this morning. Thank you, Nick. And I absolutely agree with you. Strawberry Fields Forever, one of the best Beatles tracks ever. And I actually used to live near Strawberry Fields. There really is a place called Strawberry Fields. I used to live near there in Liverpool. So here we go. Is it Bank Holiday Monday or just Holiday Monday? Someone said to me the other day, all the banks are on holiday all the time now. So

ABC from their great album Lexicon of Love on Boom Radio. Now, yesterday I was telling you that Pete in Royal Windsor had suggested I put a bet on a horse called Berkshire Boom that was running in a race at Goodwood. So I did. And then some money came back into my account. And I thought, well, it must have won, because what came back into my account said, second, rule four. Now, I've no idea what rule four is, but all I knew was some money was back in my account. So I thought, it must have come second. Brilliant. Well, it didn't. No, I had several emails in saying it didn't run. Phil Ramshaw in Carlisle said, hi Rob, Berkshire Boom did not run yesterday. Goodwood abandoned the last two races because of unsafe ground. Well, there you are. But I know the money came back, so I've got to tell you, I was quite happy about that.

going to do about the Met Gala tonight? Presumably, if you've got your ticket, are you going to boycott it, as a number of stars are for various reasons? They're going to boycott the Met Gala tonight. This is at the Metropolitan Museum in New York. I've read about it. I don't really know what it is, but I know that quite a few of the stars are boycotting it tonight. Do you know it costs $100,000 to buy a ticket? Some people get invited. If you're very, very famous, you get invited. But if you're just going to buy a ticket, $100,000. Can't be that good, can it?

0: New on Boom Radio, there's Mary Wilson and Good News. And the funniest thing, yesterday I mentioned how it was good news that Ipswich Town had made it back into the Premier League. And I have an old friend, Tim Smale, who I thought was an Ipswich fan. Well, anyway, I haven't spoken to Tim for ages, but I had an email from his brother, Andy, in Colchester, who said, I think you just mentioned my brother, Tim Smale, being an Ipswich supporter. I'm afraid he switched allegiance some time ago and is now a Brentford supporter. However, my other brother, John, is the Ipswich supporter in the family and has got a season ticket. You see, you never know who's listening to Boom. You have to be careful what you say, don't you?
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Kraftwerk on Boom with The Model, and before that The Kinks, All Day and All of the Night. And a few years ago there was a bit of a contretemps between the publishing companies of The Doors and The Kinks, because some people felt that The Doors' Hello I Love You was rather like The Kinks' All Day and All of the Night. I've had a listen. Can't quite hear it myself. Now, David Lloyd would normally be on a Monday, and around about this time he'd be doing Your First Car. And I was doing David's show last week, and quite a few people sent in their first car emails to me. So what I've done is I've passed those on to David, who will be back tomorrow with more My First Car stories.

Rob Jones on Boom with Neil Diamond there and Song Sung Blue. And I do believe in spooky coincidences. I mentioned to Boom listener Derek Adams last week, who'd gone to Tennyson's Grammar School, and he said he'd been able to watch the cricket at the Oval from the roof at school. Very good. There's an obituary in the papers today for Harry Waddingham, who died recently, aged 109. And it's an amazing obituary. He apparently survived two ship sinkings in the war. Incredible. His granddaughter is Hannah Waddingham, the actress and singer and whatever, and he was a teacher at Tennyson's Grammar School, where Derek Adams went, you see. Spooky coincidence.

0: She's a must to avoid. There's Herman's Hermits. And before them, it was the Chantels and Maybe. And coming up next on Boom, a double A-side record, and we'll play the side that wasn't banned by the BBC.
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Neil Sedaka on Boom Radio with Rob Jones this May Day Holiday Monday. And here's a quick commercial word from the organisers of the Whitby 60s Spectacular. It's a brilliant summer weekend of timeless music and great memories on the scenic North Yorkshire coast. Headlining this year is million-selling star Steve Ellis from Love Affair. And you can also see The Foremost, Vanity Fair and New Amen Corner, along with fantastic tributes to The Beatles, The Kinks, Small Faces, The Beach Boys, Buddy Holly and many more. It's all happening at the Whitby Pavilion from Friday the 5th of June to Sunday the 7th of June. And you can book your tickets at whitby-live.com. Whitby's great, actually. There's a Dracula connection to Whitby, of course. And they also sell Whitby Lucky Ducks. I've still got mine from years ago, my Whitby Lucky Duck. They're still selling them, aren't they?

0: That's no way to talk about your partner, is it? I suppose it's better than my old bike, though. Diana Ross on Boom Radio. And lately we've been talking about walk-on music. You know how the darts players and the boxers all have a piece of music they play when they walk onto the stage or into the ring. Well, Ron Aspinwall in Skelmersdale has got a favourite walk-on track for himself. Morning, Ron. He said, my walk-on music would be the theme from Man in a Suitcase. Brilliant theme, actually. One of the best TV themes ever, says Ron. He said, most Hillman Imp owners will relate to this because McGill, the star of Men in a Suitcase, had one in the series. Good car, a Hillman Imp. Coming up next on Boom, a record that Keith Fordyce, who you may remember presented Ready, Steady, Go, Keith Fordyce described this next record as a most appealing tango. See what you think. Next.
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I think I agree with Keith Fordyce. Yes, a most appealing tango on Boom. There's Billy Fury. And Last Night Was Made for Love. And I worked with Keith Fordyce for a little while at Radio Luxembourg. He came over for a few months to do some shows. And well, he was a lovely man. He had some great stories about the old days of Ready, Steady, Go. Right, let's head towards the 11 o'clock news now with Leo Sayer. And after that, I think we should do a top five, don't you?

0: From the Sky News Centre at 11, Iran has threatened to attack US forces if they carry out Donald Trump's plan to start freeing ships stranded in the Strait of Hormuz. The US president says it's a humanitarian gesture, as many of the crew are running low on food and supplies. Meanwhile, Sir Keir Starmer's in Armenia meeting with EU leaders to negotiate joining a £78 billion loan scheme for Ukraine. The Prime Minister says it will support Kyiv's war efforts. The move comes as the PM told The Observer he wants to strengthen ties with the bloc. Shadow Chancellor Sir Mel Stride insists we must see defence jobs in return for investment.
1: There should be important economic value to the United Kingdom in being involved in terms of developing our own defence sector here. We need, of course, to see the detail if an agreement is thrashed out, but yes, this is something I would welcome.
0: A British man's being treated in hospital in South Africa after a suspected outbreak of hantavirus on a cruise ship. The World Health Organization's confirmed three people on board the Dutch-flagged MV Hondius have died. The disease is spread by infected rodents, urine and faeces. Larry Gostin is an expert in global health.
2: But well, let's speak to the Conservatives now. Please say Shadow Chancellor Mel Stride is joining us this morning. Morning, Mel.
0: The wrong clip there. Meanwhile, NHS England says a key cancer drug will be given to patients by injection rather than through an hour-long drip. It's powerful against several types of the disease, including lung, breast and cervical cancer. Meanwhile, UK food prices are on track to be almost 50% higher by November than they were at the start of the cost of living crisis. The price of some kitchen staples has risen by almost half since mid-2021. And Princess Eugenie and her husband are expecting their third child this summer. A Buckingham Palace spokesperson says the King is delighted with the news. The couple, who married in 2018, already have two sons. That's the latest. I'm Stevie Shillinglaw.
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4: This is John Kettley with a Boom forecast on a drier and brighter day for many as temperatures peak around 17 degrees. But it will be showery in the far north and also across southern counties of England and Wales.
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6: 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It's the Boom Top 5 from this week back in
5: 1966.

Alf Ramsey was picking his squad for the upcoming World Cup, and the Beach Boys were at number 5 this week back in 1966. The Beatles played their last conventional live concert in Britain that week at the Empire Pool, Wembley. On the bill alongside them, the Rolling Stones and The Who.

The Boom Top 5 from this week, 1966, with Dusty Springfield at number 4, You Don't Have to Say You Love Me, and at number 3, Cher, Bang Bang, My Baby Shot Me Down. And rather morbidly, it was the end of the Moores murder trials, with Ian Brady and Myra Hindley both being convicted guilty of multiple murders.

0: Great song. Number two this week, 1966 on the Boom Top 5. There's The Lovin' Spoonful and Daydream. And this was the week that pirate radio stations Swinging Radio England and Britain Radio commenced broadcasting on AM with a combined potential 100,000 watts from the same ship anchored off the south coast of England in international waters, of course. And they both would have been playing this.
1: Number one!

Number one this week, 1966, Manfred Mann and Pretty Flamingo. And around that time at the cinemas, we'd been watching things like Who's Afraid of Virginia Woolf, A Man for All Seasons, Grand Prix, great film, and Alfie. Did you see any of those? There's another Boom Top 5, same time tomorrow.

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It's Rob Jones on Boom this holiday Monday with Paul Burnett to come at midday. Don't miss that. There's Flash in the Pan waiting for a train. And not waiting for a train, but trailing their caravan around at the moment, Dan and Sharon Climpson. And they say Boom Radio is lightening the load. Very glad to hear it. Now, here's something new from Marty Wilde. He's got a new album out called Let's Rock This Place. And here's his version of a Police classic.

Oh, it's always a good song, wasn't it? There's Marty Wilde's version of the Police classic Can't Stand Losing You from his new album, Let's Rock This Place. Now, the other day we were talking about the Zedcars theme and how my team, Everton, have used that as their walkout music since the mid-60s. And someone emailed in to say that Sunderland have been using it for a little while. And this from Tony Cooper in Nuneaton. Hi, Rob. Talking about the Zedcars theme. I was watching my team, Coventry, at Watford on Saturday. And yes, they played the theme as the teams walked out. That's a popular theme, obviously.

0: Well, we featured 1966 on the Boom Top 5 this morning, and there's another record from that year. It's actually a Keith Richard and Mick Jagger composition done there by Cliff Richard, Blue Turns to Grey. Coming up next, do you remember the Fifth Dimension, Aquarius, Let the Sunshine In? Well, two members of that group left, got married, and had an even bigger hit as a duo. And that's coming next.
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There's Hot Chocolate on Boom with Girl Crazy. And before that, Marilyn McCoo and Billy Davis Jr., who both used to be in that group Fifth Dimension, who had a big hit with Aquarius Let the Sunshine In. But they left the group, got married, and had an even bigger hit with You Don't Have to Be a Star to Be in My Show. Talking of stars, Mike Reed is here on Boom Radio this afternoon at 4 o'clock. Mike and I both joined Radio Luxembourg at exactly the same time back in the late 70s. And Mike is a real music aficionado, as you know, an amazing collection of records. And so he'll be playing some of Mike Reed's hidden gems this afternoon on Boom Radio from 4 o'clock. And you know he's got some real gems to play, so don't miss it. Mike Reed's hidden gems here on Boom Radio this afternoon at 4 o'clock. Now, Rick Anstey is in Aylesbury. Good morning to you, Rick. Yesterday, or was it yesterday or the day before, I played Flintlock and Dawn. In fact, it was somebody's first gig. That's right, it was yesterday. And their very first gig was to go and see Flintlock. Well, good morning, Rob, says Rick. Great show yesterday. Just heard that hidden gem, talking of hidden gems, that hidden gem that is Dawn by Flintlock. Did you know that the vocalist and sax player of Flintlock is Derek Pascoe? Yes, I saw the name there, but I didn't know, thank you for telling me this, Rick, that Derek Pascoe is the father of the comedian Sarah Pascoe. And she is funny, isn't she? Boom, boom, boom.

If I didn't care. But I do. There's Connie Francis on Boom Radio with Rob Jones this holiday Monday. And it's a very interesting end to the Premier League season, isn't it? Who's going to go down with Wolves and Burnley at the bottom end of the league? Well, West Ham lost their game at the weekend, but Spurs won. So that's still backwards and forwards. And at the other end of the Premier League, well, Arsenal won their game at the weekend. Manchester City go to Hill Dickinson Stadium tonight, the home of Everton at 8 o'clock. And if Everton can get anything out of that game, that's going to be a real fillip for you Arsenal fans, because it means you'll stretch just a little bit further away from Manchester City. But it's still all to play for. Now, one of the great albums of the 70s was Tea for the Tillerman. Did you have a copy of Tea for the Tillerman? It was Cat Stevens, of course. And here's a track from it.

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Just relax, take it easy. You're still young, that's your fault. There's so much you have to know.

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1: Actually, it was only just 70s, 1970. Tea for the Tiller Man, Cat Stevens, a brilliant album. Did you have a copy of that? Yeah, I did too. And some tremendous tracks on there. Where Do the Children Play? Sad Lisa. Obviously, that one we just played, Father and Son, and the title track, Tea for the Tiller Man. And also, Hard Headed Woman. And funny you should mention that, or I should mention that, but Tony, and I'm not sure whether it's Tony East in Yorkshire or Tony in East Yorkshire, he said, Rob, my walk-on track would be Hard Headed Woman, but I think you're talking about the Elvis Presley version, aren't you, Tony?
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On Holiday Monday, there's Monday Monday from the Mamas and Papas on Boom. And that's just about it for me, Rob Jones. I've had a week doing David Lloyd's show here on Boom, and I have to tell you, it's been an absolute joy. So thank you very much for putting up with me. I'll be back in my box in my regular slot next Saturday morning at 10 o'clock here on Boom. So I hope you can join me then. But stand by. Coming up after the midday news here on Boom, the return of Paul Burnett, the legend that is Paul Burnett, with you on Boom just after 12 o'clock. And David Lloyd, back here tomorrow.

0: From the Sky News Center at midday, Iranian state media claims two missiles have hit a U.S. warship entering the Strait of Hormuz. It comes hours after Donald Trump said American forces would begin helping stranded ships out of the vital passage. The U.S. is yet to respond. It's the latest attempt by the president to break Tehran's stranglehold over the vital route. Military analyst Sean Bell has more.
1: When they say missiles rather than drones, it might be these anti-ship missiles. They could be quite serious. But we also understand from the Iranian statement that actually both these warships turned away. Well, that would imply that they weren't disabled and therefore it could well be. They're simply warning shots.
0: Meanwhile, the Prime Minister has alluded to heightened tensions between the US President and Europe. Sir Keir Starmer says some of the alliances are not what we want them to be. He's meeting EU leaders in Armenia, discussing a £78 billion loan for Ukraine. A British man's being treated in hospital in South Africa after a suspected outbreak of hantavirus on a cruise ship. The World Health Organization have confirmed three people have now died. The disease is spread by infected rodents' urine and feces. Our Africa correspondent Yusra Elbagir has been reading a statement from the ship's owner.
2: At this stage, it's not been established whether hantavirus is linked to the three deaths connected to this voyage. The exact cause and any possible connection are under investigation. We're currently establishing the full facts and working on appropriate medical care, screening and next steps.
0: Food prices in the UK are on course to be 50% higher by November than they were 5 years ago. Researchers found rises in the cost of things like frozen vegetables, pasta, eggs and chocolate. NHS bosses say they hope a new one-minute jab will help tens of thousands of cancer patients across England. The immunotherapy injection has been shown to reduce treatment by up to 90%. And Princess Eugenie and her husband Jack Brooksbank are expecting their third child to be born this summer. Buckingham Palace says the King is delighted with the news. That's the latest.
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5: This is John Kettley with a Boom forecast on a drier and brighter day for many as temperatures peak around 17 degrees, but it will be showery in the far north and also across southern counties of England and Wales.
6: 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Hey.

Voice of the Beehive there, here on Boom Radio, with, of course, Don't Call Me Baby. Now, what do they mean? Do they say, don't call me baby, or don't call me baby? Well, you know what I mean? A bit confusing, I thought. Great sound, though. And so is this. Julia Driscoll, Brian Auger and the Trinity with This Wheel's on Fire.

This Wheels on Fire, Julie Driscoll, Brian Auger and the Trinity. I'm Paul Bennett, this is Boom Radio, and of course it's May Day, the 4th of May. It's come round quick, hasn't it? Now then, we've got a record here that it just takes me back to when I was a kid. I was in a variety theatre back in the 50s, and I saw Johnny Ray on stage. I was only about 8 years old, I used to know that.

0: It's the first time I've ever seen a grown man cry. Collapsed to his knees during singing a song called A Little White Cloud That Cried. And boy, could he cry. But not on this song. I think this is great. Such a night.
1: Was a night. What a night it was, it really was such a night. 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The night was alive with stars above. 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How she could kiss, ooh, what a kiss it really was such a kiss. Just the thought of her lips, it sets me afire.

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But I'll never forget that kiss in the moonlight. 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

0: Johnny Ray getting all excited there with Such a Night. Last time I was on, I played The Love and Spoonful and What a Day for a Daydream, and I think I said that I'd love to play the Nashville Cat. Well, I'm about to, right after this.
1: 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That sparked some distant recollection of singles from our own collection. 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

It's a weird song, isn't it? That's Chris Isaak with Blue Hotel. Fine actor as well. Haven't seen him for a long time. Chris Isaak. I'm Paul Burnett, and here on Mayday with Boom Radio. And, you know, it's the time of the year when, really, we ought to have some lovely sunny weather with those gentle summer breezes. The Isley Brothers, of course.

0: Musically, it gets into a sort of gale at the end there, doesn't it? That was, of course, the Isley Brothers and Summer Breeze. Now, the next two records, there's a very strong connection. First of all, it's got to be Brenda Lee and then Lulu. And, of course, Lulu very often said that Brenda Lee was her inspiration to become the kind of singer that she is. It's Brenda Lee first with Let's Jump the Broomstick.
1: Wait.

0: Yeah, feeling pretty good myself as well. Hope you are too. You're listening to Boom Radio. Why wouldn't you be? Coming up next, Bob Marley and the Wailers.
1: Wake up, sunshine.
2: 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Through the 70s and 80s, I used to wake up London. Now, it's my pleasure to be with you wherever you are in the UK. But hopefully things are a little more relaxed in the mornings these days. You know how it is.
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Bob Marley and the Wailers, followed by, of course, the Pretenders there with Brass in Pocket. I love a bit of the old stuff, you know, Nat King Cole. We've already played Nat King Cole on this show a few months ago, but not something that swings like this does. This is Let's Face the Music and Dance.

0: Fantastic. Nat King Cole and Let's Face the Music and Dance. Talking of dancing, one of the records that made everybody fill the floor back in the days of disco and all that is coming up next.
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10: Good afternoon, it's Mike Wire. Carol Decker and Tapao are on the road with the Be Wonderful Tour at Subscription Rooms in Stroud on the 21st of May. 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Tony Lee performs the greatest hits from the Carpenter Songbook in Yesterday Once More, complete with full live band at Marina Theatre Lowestoft this Friday.
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13: Uno, dos, one, two, three.

Sam the Sham, the Pharaohs, and Woolly Bully. Well, look at the time. It's coming up to news time. And to take us there, it's David Ruffin and You're My Peace of Mind.

0: From the Sky News Centre at 1, Iranian state media has claimed a US warship has been turned away after being struck by two missiles in the Strait of Hormuz. US Central Command has denied the reports. It's after President Trump says warships will start escorting stranded vessels stuck in the vital shipping route to break Tehran's stranglehold. Middle East commentator Tara Kangarlu says things could escalate quickly.
1: What's happening in the Strait of Hormuz makes everything extremely tense because at any moment, a shot that hits something can indeed lead to an escalation that really both sides seem to not want at this moment.
0: Meanwhile, the Prime Minister has hinted at tensions with the US administration and Europe. So Keir Starmer, who is in Armenia meeting with EU leaders over Ukraine, said some alliances are not where we want them to be. Researchers have found food prices in the UK are on course to be 50% higher by November than they were 5 years ago. The ECIU found rises in the cost of pasta, eggs and chocolate. It says it's down to extreme weather driven by climate change and disruptions to global supplies. Chris Giacarini is from the think tank.
2: We know that when food prices go up, diet-related ill health increases, people skip meals, children go hungry, and that all has ramifications too. Fewer people work, NHS costs increase. So it's worth thinking about all these things in the round.
0: Three people have died after a suspected outbreak of hantavirus on a cruise ship in the Atlantic. One passenger, a 69-year-old British man, is being treated in hospital in South Africa. NHS England says a key cancer drug will now be given to patients by injection rather than through an hour-long drip. It's powerful against several types of the disease, including lung, breast and cervical cancer. And Buckingham Palace say the King is delighted there will be a new addition to the family. Princess Eugenie and her husband are expecting a third child later this year. That's the latest. I'm Stevie Shillinglaw.
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4: It's a cloudy one today with some sunny spells. You can expect some scattered but light showers across Scotland and the south of England. Highs of 19 degrees Celsius. Hoping.

Arthur Connolly and Sweet Soul Music. Can't stop moving to that. I tell you what, this is a record that will just bring you down a tad because it's such a beautiful sound, beautiful song, and beautifully sung by Don McLean. Starry, starry.

think you'll agree those two records went very well together. Here on Boom Radio, you heard Don McLean and Vincent, and that was unrecognizable Bucks Fizz. The first time I was played that, I didn't recognize them at all. Beautiful harmonies. Now those days are gone. Marianne Faithfull coming up next here on Boom Radio.

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The Beach Boys and In My Room. We're playing some great harmony sounds, aren't we? And before that, it was Queen and You're My Best Friend. Peggy Lee now with the Folks Who Live on the Hill. And I'll tell you, who's that conducting the orchestra over there? You'll find out after this.

Oh, beautiful. Lovely song. The Folks Who Live on the Hill, Peggy Lee. And twiddling away with the baton, it was Frank Sinatra. Oh, they were good mates. Now, after that, I think we'll have something a little different. It's Barry Manilow here on Boom Radio with Sunshine. Where is it? That's what we want to know. Where is it?

0: You may not have heard that before. It's not surprising. It's a brand new record from Barry Manilow, Sunshine, written by our very own Gary Barlow. Nice. Tell you what happened to me this last couple of days. Some guy came to the door and he was selling chopped firewood, you know, bundles of firewood, which is great and everything. I just thought his pitch was a bit aggressive.
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4: Welcome back to Costa Coffee's Iced Coffee Forecast, here to update you on the week ahead. 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Later this week, expect a refreshing iced coffee, made for picnics with picky bits and nowhere to be until 6. Because whatever the weather, with a Costa iced coffee made with heart in hand, the summer moments we love last. 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

There he goes, Robert Palmer, and Addicted to Love. 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You remember the video? Gosh, who could forget it? Now then, this next record, I must tell you, always reminds me of one of my favourite TV shows of all time, The Sopranos. Do you remember them? 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Yeah, it's true. And this is it. That old black magic.

0: Frank and Nancy Sinatra with Something Stupid. And of course, Nancy Sinatra went on to have a big hit with a Bond theme, You Only Live Twice. Coming up next, it's Jan and Dean and Dead Man's Curve.
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16: I still want to fall in love and live happily ever after.

The last thing I remember, Doc, I started to swerve. And then I saw the Jag slide into the curve. I know I'll never forget that horrible sight. I guess I found out for myself that everyone was right.

and I'm all the worst of that, me. And I was singing along to it, but thankfully I left the microphone off. Why should I spoil your Monday here on Boom Radio? That was Bobby Darin and Things, and before that, Jan and Dean and Dead Man's Curve. Coming up next here on Boom Radio, Roger Twiggy Day. He's got a great show lined up for you. Enjoy the rest of your bank holiday weekend, the extended weekend. I'm Paul Burnett. See you sometime soon.

0: From the Sky News Centre at 2, US Central Command says two American-flagged merchant vessels have passed through the Strait of Hormuz. It's after Donald Trump announced his forces would help in efforts to get commercial freight moving again through the vital waterway. John Storpert from the International Chamber of Shipping.
1: I think there was certainly air coverage for those vessels. At the same time, we don't know what that means for the vast number of vessels that remain trapped. And so there is still a huge amount of uncertainty in the industry as to what this Project Freedom actually means.
0: The US has denied reports that Iran's hit an American warship in the Strait with missiles. The owner of the cruise ship where there's a hantavirus outbreak says there's still a serious medical situation on board. Three people have died and a British man's in a critical condition in hospital in South Africa. Sir Keir Starmer has spoken of heightened tension between President Trump and Europe. The Prime Minister used a meeting of leaders in Armenia to announce the UK's attempt to join the EU's £78 billion recovery loan for Ukraine. A fire has broken out at flats in Edinburgh. Emergency services were called to Whitson Road shortly before 11 this morning. No casualties have been reported. Coventry are celebrating their return to the Premier League with a huge party and an estimated 50,000 people taking to the streets of the city. Frank Lampard's team are on an open bus tour to mark the club's return to the top flight for the first time in 25 years. Local band The Enemy and team fan Tom Grennan will perform for the crowds this afternoon. And elsewhere, Chelsea against Nottingham Forest gets underway in the Premier League in an hour, while the Scottish Premiership title race continues as Hearts play Rangers. That's the latest. I'm Imani Rana.
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3: It's a cloudy one today with some sunny spells. You can expect some scattered but light showers across Scotland and the south of England. Highs of 19 degrees Celsius.

Good afternoon. Hi, hello, who are you? This is the Thinner Record Spinner, Roger Twiggaday for Boom Radio for this holiday Monday, May the 4th. And thank you very much to Paul Burnett. Yes, the last time we used to hand over each other was when I was at Radio Luxembourg in 1968, and he'd have been going off for a glass of Silvana. Great programme as per usual. He'll be back soon, no doubt. OK, there's a record we used to play on that station, Status Quo and Ice in the Sun. Hope you had a good weekend. Thank you very much for joining me. It's a pleasure to be with you.

It's that Boom Radio, you know, and Juice Newton and Queen of Hearts for that KC and the Sunshine Band. And that's the way I like it. Going back to Paul Burnett, of course, I'm starting my 61st year in radio, and he started off in radio like me in 1966, so he's also celebrating 60 years of broadcasting. And Nick Bailey was on this morning. He's been going longer than that. So yeah, and David Hamilton, of course, he leaves us all behind. He'll be back later on with some million sellers, by the way. Here's Elvis.

That was Presley at Boom Radio and the Bossa Nova Baby. Thanks for all the lovely messages about my 60th anniversary. And it was a lot of fun, actually. I had a party last night. I think I'm just about recovered from that. Hello to Ronnie Phillips. Thanks for your lovely message. And also to Steve Mawson from Bromsgrove.

0: Oh, I like that. Bit of new Northern Soul from Brooke Combe and Tears Won't Lie. She's from Midlothian and on her second sold-out UK tour.
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Bloom Radio, Little Old Me, and Sandy Shaw, You've Not Changed. I can assure you I have. And the Moses before that with Forget About You. Being a holiday Monday, program's a little bit different. Few of the regulars have got days off. But Mike Reed is going to be in at 4 o'clock with Hidden Gems, 2 hours of those rarely played songs from the 60s and the 70s. And I shall be playing six from the 60s after the 3 o'clock news.

Boom Radio with Daryl Hall, John Oates, and I Can't Go For That. And a very good afternoon to Gerda Taylor from Romsey. Love to hear from you. And also Anne Lawton from Edmonton.

0: The official base of Motown Records, I think. This is Boom Radio with Smokey Robinson and the Miracles, and I don't blame you at all.
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It's a witty monthly escape, which was started by Richard Ingrams in 1992. 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Now, that makes me feel very old. We reveal her favourite books, one of which is surprising. 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

Boom Radio with I Do Like to Be Beside the B-Side of Genie, Genie, Genie from 1958, Eddie Cochran and the Pocket Full of Hearts. Nice to hear from Mick Abbott, who I used to play squash with. We don't play that anymore, do we? And also to your other half, Pat, you were saying, let's think what I was doing when I first heard you on the radio in 1966. I just completed 13 weeks of police training at Sandgate. It was a Tuesday and I was starting night shift at Maidstone Police Station. And of course, I would have been listening to you.

0: 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Dean Friedman, who I think is touring very soon, and a rocking chair. I think I might get one of those.
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8: Hello, I'm Gronya from Devon. I think it's lovely. I think it's a breath of fresh air. You know, I dance around the island all the morning, don't I? Like, he thinks... But yeah, the kitchen island, you know. not the island, obviously.
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Oh, Jay's a Boom, sing a happy song. Yes, we don't like miserable songs, do we? And before that, Petula Clark, Don't Sleep in the Subway. I've got six for the 60s for your entertainment after the 3 o'clock news.

0: From the Sky News Centre at 3, US Central Command says two American-flagged destroyers have transited through the Strait of Hormuz. It's after Donald Trump announced Project Freedom, using the military to guide vessels out of the key trade route blockaded by Iran. Sakir Starmer, who's meeting EU leaders in Armenia, welcomes the development.
1: Well, the situation is clearly evolving. It is really important that we get the Strait open because that is directly impacting on our economy in the United Kingdom. We're discussing that at the European Political Community Summit here this afternoon.
0: Earlier, Iran said it fired missiles at a US warship, but that's been denied by American officials. A German passenger has been confirmed as the third casualty after a suspected outbreak of hantavirus on a cruise ship in the Atlantic. One person, a British man, is being treated in hospital in South Africa. Three fire engines are dealing with a blaze at flats in Edinburgh. People have been asked to avoid the area surrounding Whitsun Road, which is closed off. Meanwhile, tens of thousands of Coventry fans have taken to the streets to celebrate their promotion to the Premier League with an open-top bus parade. It's being followed by a music festival headlined by supporter Tom Grennan. Ipswich are also on a bus tour to mark their return to the top flight. And captain Dara O'Shea says they're ready for the challenge ahead of next season.
2: Continue growing, continue learning and, you know, to keep the club in the Premier League. That is the main goal. You know, it's so hard to stay up for any promoted sides, and you know that's got to be our main aim and our main objective.
0: Today's Premier League action is just getting underway, with Chelsea hosting Nottingham Forest. Forest have made 8 changes, with the second leg of their Europa League semi-final against Aston Villa in mind. And Cameron Diaz has announced the birth of her third child with husband Benji Madden. The actress has shared the news on Instagram, revealing they've named the boy Nautus. The message is accompanied by a picture of a pirate ship. That's the latest. I'm Imani Rana.
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5: It's a cloudy one today with some sunny spells. You can expect some scattered but light showers across Scotland and the south of England. Highs of 19 degrees Celsius. Rogers!

Welcome to Six to the 60s here at Boom Radio with me, Roger Day, for this holiday Monday. And there's Cliff Richard starting things off with a summer holiday. Have you booked yours yet?

Boom Radio, six for the 60s, and the Seekers, When Will the Good Apples Fall? Long way to go for that. It'll be the autumn then, and the Hollies prior to that, and we're through.

0: Fats Domino at Boom, and It Keeps Raining. Did you have an umbrella?
1: 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It sparked some distant recollection of singles from our own collection. 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

0: Room Radio with Elvis Costello. I can't stand up for falling down. There's a few people that were like that at my party last night. Melba Moore before that, and this is it. Hello to Andy Mumford. He says, I saw your post recently that you worked for Pfizer's in Sandwich before starting on the radio. Brought back some wonderful memories as I started my working life at Petbo in Sandwich, which was across the road from Pfizer. It was indeed.
1: There she was. Just a one.

Boom Radio with Dan Hartman and Relight My Fire. Yes, we've put the fire away now, it's summer. And Manfred Mann before that, and Do Wah Diddy Diddy. And a happy birthday to Jim Morville for yesterday. You were only 4 years old when I started my radio career. Well, I'm glad you're listening now. And you raised a glass for me. And thank you very much. I hope you had a good time. And you say, at least our team for the red side of Manchester are doing well. Yeah, what about that? Beating Liverpool yesterday.

0: I'm so young and you're so old. I haven't been able to say that for a while. Paul Anka and Diana.
1: 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Make the start of your day a little easier. Join me tomorrow morning. We're a bit like a tea's made, with no tea, but very cosy.
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Boom Radio with Shalimar, A Night to Remember. Well, I hope it will be. And Rod Stewart before that, And You Wear It Well. Stand by for Mike Read and his Hidden Gems here after the 4 o'clock news. I'll see you same time, same place tomorrow between 2 and 4 with 6 from the 6s after the 3 o'clock news. I'd like to say if you enjoyed it, Roger Day. If you didn't, Sonia Cutts, a friend of mine who has a birthday today.

0: From the Sky News Centre at 4. A tour operator has confirmed it's dealing with a serious medical situation on a cruise ship off the coast of Cape Verde. A Dutch couple and a German national have died after a suspected outbreak of hantavirus. A British man who's 69 is in intensive care in South Africa. Vinod Balasubramaniam is a molecular virologist and says the infection spread by rodents.
1: Hantavirus is not usually spread like COVID-19 or influenza, although it's a respiratory virus. For most hantaviruses, casual person-to-person spread is, almost very rare.
0: U.S. Central Command says two American-flagged merchant ships have successfully crossed the Strait of Hormuz. Navy-guided missile destroyers are helping commercial vessels through Iran's blockade after Donald Trump announced Project Freedom. Earlier claims that Tehran struck U.S. warships are being played down or dismissed. Keir Starmer says the benefit of joining the EU's £78 billion loan scheme for Ukraine outweighs the costs. The Prime Minister argues it's in the national interest and will help create jobs at home as well as supporting Kyiv. Researchers have found food prices in the UK are on course to be 50% higher by November than they were 5 years ago. They found rises in the costs of things like frozen veg. In sport, managerless Chelsea are taking on strugglers Nottingham Forest in the first of today's two Premier League games. Live to Mike Bovill at Stamford Bridge.
2: At half-time, it's Chelsea 0, Nottingham Forest 2. The Blues' wait for a First League goal in more than 2 months continues, despite being awarded a penalty when teenage winger Jesse Derry was taken out in the area. But Cole Palmer's penalty was well saved by Matt Seltz, and early goals from Iwoani and Igor Jesus make it advantage Forest. Chelsea 0, Nottingham Forest 2.
0: Man City aim to cut Arsenal's lead back to 3 points when they go to Everton this evening. And in the Scottish Premiership, Hearts can go 3 points clear at the top with victory at home to Rangers. That's the latest. I'm Imani Rana. Boom
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5: Showers across the south will mostly fade this evening, otherwise dry with the odd cloud, but cloudier in the north with patchy rain across parts of Scotland, lows of 6 degrees.

yes, the James Brown classic covered brilliantly by South Coast band The Untamed, fronted by the amazingly talented Lindsay Muir. One of their many songs you can hear, his wonderful jazz-tinged voice. That was the area that he loved working in, really. They also released a great version of The Who's It's Not True. At one point, the band all dyed their hair platinum as a gimmick. Why wouldn't you? And they were also residents at the Bunny Club in Park Lane. A better idea. They should have been much, much bigger. Thanks to Roger. Twiggy Day, great show. And how good to hear my old mate Paul Burnett earlier. And so on we go on the Hidden Gems to Claudine Clark from Macon, Georgia.

Claudine Clark, Party Lights. I love that song. She wrote it herself. But that was her only success, and that was in the States. Now, I went to a cafe recently, and it was playing. Amazing, you normally get the same top 20 classics going round and round. But to hear that was wonderful over my hot chocolate. She later recorded as Joy Dawn, but a name change did not bring a change of fortune. And as I said, good to hear my old Radio 1 buddy Paul Burnett early. He hasn't lost it, has he? If he ever found it, that is. No, Paul, seriously, great to hear you back on the radio, mate. So too, California trio The Sandpipers, who picked their name out of a dictionary. So many bands often do. Great harmonies, probably best known for their version of Guatemala. But my favourite is the song from the 1970 film The Sterile Cook.

Two more hidden gems come Saturday morning, written by Fred Carlin and Dori Previn. Grammatically, I contest it should be my friend and I in the lyric, or me and my friend, not I and my friend. Hey, there you go. Then the Bee Gees' Morning of My Life from the 1971 film Melody, written by Barry Gibb in Wagga Wagga. A great place for writing songs back in 1965. I love the teenage angst in this next song. Neil Sedaka's Crying My Heart Out For You.

Neil Sedaka, Crying My Heart Out For You. Wonderful. A hidden gem lurking on the B-side of Neil's classic, You've Got to Learn Your Rhythm of Blues. Sad to lose him a few months ago. Lovely man. I like Neil very, very much. And he was on social media every day doing something. Absolute enthusiasm. She

0: The Dillard, she sang hymns out of tune. These are Hidden Gems on Boom.
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0: Two great tracks, a longtime favourite of mine, Flowers on the Wall from the Statler Brothers, Johnny Cash's opening act for 8 years. And Barbara Lewis, she had a million seller with Van McCoy's song Baby I'm Yours, but that one she wrote herself, it's a cracker. Hello Stranger, Barbara Lewis, and Flowers on the Wall, the Statler Brothers. Right, what about Georgie fame?
1: Well, well, well.

Georgie Fame's version of Willie Nelson's Funny How Time Slips Away, covered by Johnny Tillotson, Brian Ferry, Al Green did it, Dorothy Moore, The Spinners, and many, many more. But for me, Georgie Fame's version is the ultimate laid-back classic. A Stones song next. Not often a cover is as good as the original, but this is. Stockport band The Toggery Five, named after a local clothes shop that sold all the fab gear. Even Graham Nash worked there for a while, and it became a meeting place for musicians. And The Toggery Five were born with lead singer Paul Young, future vocalist for Sad Cafe, and Mike and the Mechanics. I'd much rather be with the boys.

The Toggery 5's version of The Stones' I'd Much Rather Be With The Boys, a song from The Stones' album Metamorphosis. Should have been a hit, and what a voice Paul Young had. He did a wonderful version of one of my songs in the 1990s, so I thank him for that. The Four Freshmen started out as a barbershop style quartet in Indiana in 1948. Originally, the wonderful name of Howells Harmonizers, as you did at the time. That was the kind of 40s name, Howells Harmonizers. And as The Four Freshmen, they were a massive influence on Brian Wilson and the Beach Boys. Brian was totally enamored of their harmonies. This hidden gem of theirs came out in 1956. Yeah.

0: Graduation Day, the four freshmen. We love that. Love the harmonies on there, as did Brian Wilson. More hidden gems on the way here on Boom.
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Two more great gems, the Knickerbockers, who took their name from Rhode, New Jersey. And I'll do that again. The Knickerbockers, who took their name from a road in New Jersey, a.k.a. Route 505. It was Knickerbocker Road. They unashamedly sounded like the Beatles, especially on their song Lies. In the wake of the Beach Boys' surf sound, Jan and Dean were also on the team. Surf City, Dead Man's Curve, Little Old Lady from Pasadena, and I Found a Girl. Jan's father was actually on the only flight made by Howard Hughes' flying boat Spruce Goose. There's a bit of useless information. Now, this next classic came out in 1966. The band was fronted by Norman Greenbaum, who later had a big hit, of course, with Spirit in the Sky. This is Gondolier Shakespeare's Overseers, Playboys and Bums. To which category do I fit? I don't know. I can have a guess.

0: Gondoliers, Shakespeare's, Overseers, Playboys and Bums, Dr. West Medicine Show and Chunk Band featuring Norman Greenbaum, who later admitted his inspiration for Spirit in the Sky was watching Western movies.
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Transflamingo See If She Cares, Liverpool band fronted by Bill Ruffley, who was nicknamed the panda-footed Prince of Prance. Bit of a mouthful. Band members went on to play with the Big Three, the Mojos, the Undertakers, the Peddlers, and Paddy Klaus and Gibson. Bill Ruffley had 5 heart attacks, a stroke, both hips replaced, many of his leg and toe bones replaced with metal, and a quadruple bypass. And he remains a thriving 84-year-old working on his autobiography. Wonderful. Here's to you, Bill, and here's to the wonderful Phil Oakes.

Folks, the flower lady, and the flower lady hobbles home without a sail. Tattered shreds of petals leave a fading trail. Not a pause to hold the rose, even she no longer knows. The lamp goes out, the evening now is closed, and nobody's buying flowers from the flower lady. A troubled man with many problems, Folks, that simply became too much for him. Now, in the ever-fertile and creative mind of TV and record producer Jack Good, Gene Vincent was cast in the role of Richard III, and here he is with a late single from the early 70s, an overlooked gem, Story of the Rockers.

0: From the Sky News Centre at 5, US Central Command says two American-flagged merchant vessels have passed through the Strait of Hormuz. It's after Donald Trump announced his forces would help in efforts to get commercial freight moving again through the vital waterway. John Storpertz from the International Chamber of Shipping.
1: I think there was certainly air coverage for those vessels. At the same time, we don't know what that means for the vast number of vessels that remain trapped. And so there is still a huge amount of uncertainty in the industry as to what this Project Freedom actually means.
0: The US has denied reports that Iran's hit an American warship in the Strait with missiles. Meanwhile, Sir Keir Starmer insists Europe must move at pace to strengthen its defence and security. The Prime Minister's joined EU leaders at a summit in Armenia, announcing plans for the UK to join a £78 billion loan scheme for Ukraine. Around 150 people remain on board a cruise ship off the coast of Cape Verde after a hantavirus outbreak is suspected to have killed three people. A British man who's confirmed to have the rodent-borne disease is in a critical condition in hospital in South Africa. Two people have been arrested after a fire at a memorial wall in North London's Golders Green last Monday. The 46-year-old man and woman, who's 38, are being questioned on suspicion of arson with intent to endanger life. Over to sport now, where Nottingham Forest are looking to edge closer to Premier League safety at Chelsea. Live to Mike Beauville at Stamford Bridge.
2: Chelsea 0, Nottingham Forest 3. We're into 9 minutes of time added on at the end of the game, but surely a goal in each half, a Taiwo Awoniyi and an Igor Jesus penalty, enough for Forest to move 6 points clear of West Ham in the final relegation place. While for Chelsea, they're staring down the barrel of a sixth straight defeat. Chelsea 0, Nottingham Forest 3.
0: Second place Manchester City are at Everton this evening, and Rangers look to move a point off the top of the Scottish Premiership when they kick off at Leaders Hearts later this hour. That's the latest. I'm Imani Rana.
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5: Showers across the south will mostly fade this evening, otherwise dry with the odd cloud, but cloudier in the north with patchy rain across parts of Scotland, lows of 6 degrees.
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Two rock and roll classics, Big Joe Turner, for whom Shake, Rattle and Roll was written. He recorded it in February 1954, Bill Haley covering it a few months later, as did Elvis in 1955. Where did the title come from? Well, Atlantic boss Ahmet Ertegun had asked Jesse Stone to write an up-tempo song for Joe. But what inspired him? Born in 1901, Jesse would have been 10 when vaudeville performer Baby Franklin Seals published You Gotta Shake, Rattle and Roll in 1910. It was a ragtime song. It was about rolling the dice, as you might imagine. A bit later, it might have meant something else. Did he remember that through his teenage years? Well, after Joe, the song said to be the first real rock and roll record from 1951, the wonderful Jackie Brenston and Rocket 88.

Now, that really is a hidden gem, The Foresters and Mr. Smith. The band were from the Canning Town area of London and released six singles, originally formed as a skiffle group by brothers Rusty and Bob Dowch. Their father had his own bar in the house called the Nippy, and as people often did, little corner of the room, a little bar, saved you going to the pub. And on the wall was an ad for Forest Ale. So the boys decided to call themselves The Foresters. The band's Barry Holland wrote all the band's A-side, including Mr. Smith, and the band backed Roy Orbison, appeared at the Marquee with Dave D, Dozy, Beaky, Mick and Titch, and met the Beatles at the East Ham Granada. Now, on we go. Before they became the Byrds, Crosby, McGuinn and co. were temporarily the Beefeaters, a kind of nod to things English, as that was very much in vogue at the time. Feeling some of the glitter from the whole British invasion might rub off on them. It didn't. Well, not until they became the Byrds. They released this next song, co-written by McGuinn, in 1964 as Don't Belong, later changing the title to...

The Beefeaters, Don't Be Long, a small slice of pre-Bird's history. Now, Mott the Hoople had seven hits between 1972 and 1974.

0: Saturday gigs, Mott the Hoople. My chum David Hamilton has done many a Saturday gig. He's been booted out afterwards, obviously. 9 o'clock tonight, Million Sellers with the lovely David and Diana Luke, equally lovely, of course, at 10 o'clock.
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3: Welcome back to Costa Coffee's Iced Coffee Forecast, here to update you on the week ahead. Today, there'll be unexpected adventures moving in from the east, with high chances of bumping into friends and conversations that go on longer than planned. Later this week, expect a

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Pre-Solo and pre-Raspberries, Eric Carmen's band of the 1960s with a much-overlooked gem, It's Cold Outside, followed by Gary Lewis, the son of comedian Jerry Lewis. Gary Lewis and the Playboys actually recorded quite a few good songs. This Golden Ring was a great one, and so was Greengrass. Talking about overlooked songs, here's an overlooked guitarist. She could show the guys a lick or two. She was Sister Rosetta Tharpe.

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0: Didn't It Rain, Sister Rosetta Tharpe. Oh my goodness. She famously performed that song in the pouring rain on Wilbraham Road Railway Station in Chorlton in Manchester in May 1964 for Granada's TV show Blues and Gospel Train. It's an iconic and historic piece of footage. If you've watched it, you'll know how good it is. If you haven't, do. Rosetta also did a blues version on the platform of He's Got the Whole World in His Hands. Muddy Waters was there, Sonny Terry, Brownie McGee. What an atmosphere. Just watching her chopping away at her Gibson SG was enough to inspire any guitarist, budding or experienced. She was the first real star of gospel music and even influenced guys like Little Richard, Chuck Berry and Elvis. Now, recently, we lost the great Tony Rivers, master of the harmonies, with whom we all loved working. We all wanted Tony on our recording sessions because he was so good, and I was lucky to work with him extensively. He was also a good songwriter. Here's one of the songs he wrote.
1: Molly.

Autumn, My Little Girl, written by Tony Rivers. Raising a glass to a man we all loved, and I called Young Man Rivers. That Young Man Rivers, he just keep rolling. Well, he stopped rolling, but what a legacy he's left, that Young Man Rivers. Also, I remember the greatest thing with Tony, on stage with Cliff, and they had a shaft of light, Cliff's doing Ocean Deep, and Tony and the gang have got hold of this shark's fin, and it's coming through the light like it's coming through the water towards Cliff. The audience are rocking with laughter. Cliff has no idea what's going on. Well done, Tony. Now, one of my guilty pleasures is watching the four races a couple of times a week on YouTube, singing this.

0: The Four Aces, Love is a Many Splendid Thing. One of the greatest couplets ever, once on a high and windy hill, in the morning mist two lovers kissed and the world stood still. More hidden gems on the way here on Boom.
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Now, the Big Three were the Liverpool group to whom the other bands, including the Beatles, looked up. They started life as Cass and the Casanovas before morphing into the Big Three. Many Merseyside musicians passed through their ranks. Johnny Hutchinson, Johnny Gustafson and Brian Griffiths were the main guys on Some Other Guy. Written by Lieber and Stoller and Richie Barrett, it was on the set list, that song, of most bands at the time. If you look down, you'd see things like I'm a Hog for Your Baby. You'd see Route 66, and you would see that, Some Other Guy. Now, a few years later, and a few miles to the east, young Michael Sweeney led the Salford Jets to a modicum of recording success. Mike himself would go on to become a highly successful radio presenter and DJ, while still taking to the stage from time to time with bands like the Dakotas and playing football for the England over-75s. I love him for that. The Salford Jets singles included Gina, Who Are You Looking At? And this classic.

0: Crying Shames, Please Stay, the wonderful voice of Charlie Crane, and a great production by Joe Meek. One of the occasions where the UK cover is better than the US original. Don't forget, 6 o'clock tonight, Dave Brown. And we include the Heritage Chart Countdown on that at 7:30.
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Saturday night beneath the plastic palm trees, dancing to the rhythm of the Guns of Navarone, the Leighton Buzzards. They were from Leighton in London, but appropriated the other Leighton for Leighton Buzzards for a bit of fun. And that song encapsulates for many a Saturday night out in the 1970s, dancing to the rhythm of the Guns of Navarone. Brilliant. Dave Brown is up here next on Boom. I'll leave you with the great Dave Baby Cortez and Rinky Dink on Hidden Gems.

0: From the Sky News Centre at 6. Authorities in Germany say two people have been killed after a car ploughed into a crowd in the eastern city of Leipzig. Reports say several others have been injured. The driver's been arrested. Elsewhere, the situation in the Strait of Hormuz is highly unclear, with contradicting narratives. America's dismissed reports that two Iranian missiles hit a warship, while Tehran's disputing claims that two US-flagged merchant ships have successfully crossed the key trade route. French President Emmanuel Macron, who's been meeting EU leaders in Armenia, says he still won't get involved in the conflict.
1: Si les États-Unis veulent réouvrir, sont prêts à réouvrir Hormuz.
2: If the United States is ready to reopen the Strait of Hormuz, that's great. That's what we've been asking for. However, we will not participate in any forceful operation within a framework that, in my opinion, does not seem clear.
0: A tour operator says it's still dealing with a serious medical situation on a cruise ship off the coast of Cape Verde. A British man's in hospital with a confirmed case of hantavirus, while three passengers have died. A teenager has been remanded in custody after a suspected bomb hoax led to a Peter Kay show being evacuated. Magistrates heard 19-year-old Omar Majid allegedly barged his way into Birmingham's Utilita Arena on Friday night without a ticket. To sport now, where Nottingham Forest have taken a huge step towards Premier League safety. With a 2-3-1 win at managerless Chelsea, they're now 6 points clear of the bottom three. Forest goalkeeper Matt Sells saved a penalty for the visitors just before the break, with his team 2-0 up.
3: Well, I'm happy to help the team on a crucial moment, and I think this win is massive for us. For still 3 games to play, of course. Not yet done, but we are almost there now.
0: And Manchester City have the chance to cut Arsenal's advantage at the top back to 3 points when they go to Everton this evening. Meanwhile, in the Scottish Premiership, leaders Hearts are trailing 1-0 in the first half at home to title rivals Rangers. That's the latest. I'm Imani Rana.
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8: Showers across the south will mostly fade this evening, otherwise dry with the odd cloud. But cloudier in the north, with patchy rain across parts of Scotland, lows of 6 degrees.

10cc on Boom Radio, and this is Dave Brown, and that's a dreadlock holiday at 7 minutes past six on Bank Holiday Monday. Where do I begin to thank Mike Reed for a brilliant program of those hidden gems? What a collection of rarely heard songs. The icing on the cake for me was the Leighton Buzzards' Saturday Night Beneath the Plastic Palm Trees, which mentions places I used to live, Tottenham Hale and Seven Sisters. And I'm sure the last time I heard that, it was on Radio Luxembourg, and Mike might have been the DJ who played it. Thank you, Mike. What a great show.

Proclaimers, I'm gonna be 500 miles on Boom Radio, and this is Dave Brown, and we also heard the Fab Four and Lady Madonna. I hope you're enjoying the extra day off today, but let's not forget everyone who's been working over the long weekend. As always, weekend warriors, we salute you.

0: The mighty, mighty Detroit Spinners. That's Wake Up Susan on Boom Radio. Did you manage to get all those jobs ticked off your list that you'd planned? Well, yesterday afternoon, you would have heard me say, after my show, I was going to shampoo my hall and lounge carpets because I'd borrowed a carpet shampoo machine from my mate Norman. I had every intention of cleaning them yesterday, but my mate Norman, who lent me the machine, called me and said, forget the carpets, it's bank holiday, it's the weekend. Let's go and watch Manchester United versus Liverpool at our social club. And to be fair, it didn't take much persuading, so it's all Norman's fault.
1: L is for the way you look at me. O

0: 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Nat King Cole and L-O-V-E, Love. La, la, la,
1: la. Serving the United Kingdom, this is Boom Radio. 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

Eric Clapton and Promises on Boom Radio, Bank Holiday Monday night with Dave Brown. That was one of my dad's favourite songs, and if you ever saw my late dad, Jim, he was a cuddly little bald-headed chap who didn't look like your typical Eric Clapton fan. And we also heard The Zombies, and She's Not There.

0: She's going to be on the road with Take That very soon, Belinda Carlisle from last year, and her take on the Youngbloods 60s hit Get Together on Boom Radio. And this is Dave Brown. Thank you for joining me tonight. I fancy some extra crispy, deep-fried, southern blue-eyed soul with some hot sauce on the side. This'll do nicely.
1: Oh.

0: Alison Moyet from her 1985 debut album Alf, which I think everybody had in their record collection at one time. That's Invisible on Boom Radio. And we also heard the wonderful Blue-Eyed Soul of the Box Tops featuring Alex Chilton, who was only about 16 when he recorded that song, Soul Deep.
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Kenny Barnard and one of the many versions of the Northern Soul standard. There ain't no soul left in these old shoes. And he followed Tony Orlando and Dawn and Knock Three Times. Holiday Monday night, I hope it's going well with you. This is Dave Brown on Boom. Here's a commercial message from the promoters of the Elvis Years. Now, due to phenomenal demand, the Elvis Years is returning to the Dominion Theatre in the heart of London's West End. It's the UK's number one Elvis theatre show, bringing to the stage the incredible and compelling story of the King of Rock and Roll, featuring over 50 of his classic hits. 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

0: Shakin' Stevens and Bonnie Tyler sing Dinah Washington and Brooke Benton's A Rockin' Good Way on Boom.
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10: 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No glittering screen, no swiping distraction, just voices as intimate as a whisper in the dark. 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

A bit of Norwegian synth pop from Aha, that's Take On Me on a Monday night on Boom Radio. Can you remember when that groundbreaking video came out for that song that blew us all away? Was it really 1985? I'm afraid it was. And we also heard Duane Eddy and Johnny Walker's theme tune, Because They're Young. News at 7 on the way, taking us closer. Here's Rocky Burnett.

0: From the Sky News Centre at 7, two people have been killed and another two seriously injured after a car rammed into a crowd in Leipzig in Germany. The driver's been arrested and police are trying to work out a motive. Our reporter Olivia Guthrie's following developments.
1: Initially, we've had some local radio reports that it was a damaged Volkswagen SUV, which was seen speeding through the pedestrian zone. And there were some reports that there was a person clinging to the hood of that car.
0: Donald Trump says the US has launched efforts to guide ships safely out of the Strait of Hormuz. Its military says two American-flagged merchant vessels have successfully crossed the vital trade route which Iran's blockading. Iran's disputing claims, while the US has dismissed reports that two Iranian missiles hit a warship. The owner of the cruise ship where there's a hantavirus outbreak says there's still a serious medical situation on board. Three people have died and a British man's in a critical condition in hospital in South Africa. Two people have been arrested after a fire at a memorial wall in North London's Golders Green. It broke out in the heavily Jewish populated area last Monday. The 46-year-old man and woman, who's 38, are being questioned on suspicion of arson. Chelsea's poor Premier League form has continued with a 3-1 defeat at home to Nottingham Forest. Teenager Jesse Derry was stretchered off following a head collision on his debut just before half-time. Caretaker boss Callum McFarlane says they gave themselves too much to do.
2: When you give a team like that a 2-0 head start and then it goes to 3-0 and they've got something to fight for, they know how big that 3 points were. I don't think we lacked effort and commitment and thought we got into some good situations in the second half, some good moments, some clearances, some blocks. I don't think it was down to a lack of effort.
0: And Manchester City can cut Arsenal's advantage at the top back to 3 points when they kick off for Everton in an hour. Our Scottish Premiership leaders Hearts are leading 2-1 in the second half at home to title rivals Rangers. That's the latest. I'm Imani Brana.
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4: Showers across the south will mostly fade this evening, otherwise dry with the odd cloud, but cloudier in the north with patchy rain across parts of Scotland, lows of 6 degrees.

Now there's a Boom Radio song surprise from Dexy's Midnight Runners. And There There My Dear. And Brian Ferry blasted his way through Let's Stick Together. 11 past 7 on a Monday night with Dave Brown. Shall we calm things down with some Ella?

Ella Fitzgerald on Boom, just beautiful. And Decifernado, which translated from Portuguese, means out of tune or off key. Ella, you sounded fine by my ears.

0: By Jove, I'm enjoying these songs tonight. Ian Matthews, he was the man who gave us Matthews Southern Comfort. And that was his solo outing. That was a big hit in the States. And another Boom Radio song surprise. That's Shake It.
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6: Grantham. The town sits on the border of Lincolnshire and Nottinghamshire, at home to Belton House and Beaver Castle. St. Wolfram's Church towers over the town. Grantham was the birthplace of Margaret Thatcher and Isaac Newton, and known for gingerbread biscuits, first made here in 1740. 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

0: Suffragette City from David Bowie on Boom, and he followed Creedence Clearwater Revival, There's a Bad Moon Arising. Mike Reed hosted a wonderful show of hidden gems earlier this afternoon on Boom. Mike's back with a look at the Heritage Chart. Take it away, Mike.
1: Here we go with this week's top 20 from the Heritage Chart. Caroline Goodbye, Colin Blunston, 11 weeks on the countdown. That's at 20 and 19. Richard Sharp, To the Moon and Back. 18 is Sweet Paul McCartney, The Days We Left Behind. And at 17, It's the Damned, There's a Ghost in My House. 16, Take That, You're a Superstar. And at 15, Up Go the Liverbirds, 1964. Ian McNabb, LP record album at 14. And at 13, Shawaddy Waddy, dot, dot, dot. 12 this week, Willie Nelson, Dream Chaser. And at 11, Neil Sedaka, Good Times, Good Music, Good Friends. We are heading into the top 10. Will there be a new number one? We will find out. At number 10, Suzette Charles, Whenever You're Around. At 9, Freddie Cannon, Everybody's Rocking Tonight. And Barry Manilow with Sunshine at 8 this week. At 7, the Gathering Stone, former number 1, 2 weeks at the top, with a White, White Dove. At a 6, the Bell Boys and Steve Ellis, Brightness Calling. Into the 5, and Bonnie Tyler at 5 with Only Love. The Mobiles, Dangerous Illusion, at 4 this week. And at 3, it's To Power, Read My Lips. Last week's number 1, The Automatics, Quintessential Englishman, is this week's number 2. That means there is a brand new number 1. And it is Marty Wilde, Let's Rock This Place.

0: Oh, so good to hear Claire Grogan and Altered Images, and I could be so happy. And she followed Elvis, and Marie's the name of her latest flame, on Holiday Monday Night with Dave Brown on Boom Radio, and I thank you for joining me. Still feeling a little bit bunged up and wheezy, as you can hear, with this spring cold or hay fever or whatever it is that seems to be doing the rounds at the moment. And if you're in the same boat, you have my deepest sympathy. And it's not much fun for you if you're listening to me right now thinking, why does Dave Brown sound like he's got a giant peg on his nose?
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That's what we need on a Monday night. Martha Reeves and the Vandellas and a Motown moment on Boom Radio. Jimmy Mack, When Are You Coming Back? And it was the sweet-talking woman of the Electric Light Orchestra. Hi to John Dutton in Manchester. Now, he's emailed me, and I can't help. Maybe you can help. He's emailed me to say, "Hi, Dave. Can you please help me out? I've been trying to identify a song and a singer from which I think is from the early 70s or thereabouts. I definitely heard it played on the radio a number of times. The lyrics I remember, though not in exact order, were as follows: It's good to be back home and the coffee bars. I think I'll spend the afternoon in the sauna bath and just across the road from the laundromat. There's plenty of Chinese food to take away." Those are the lyrics, and John says, "I've tried lots of sites to identify with no success, and it's driving me crazy. I thought it was such a good song, and I'm sure someone else must remember it. Boom is fantastic, and you are my last hope. I'm hearing songs that I'd long forgotten, yet bring back such great memories." Thank you, John. So those lyrics, he certainly stumped me. Have you any idea?

0: Bing Crosby, the old groaner, ba-ba-ba-bum. It went straight down the middle on Boom Radio. And this is Dave Brown from Darlington on Bank Holiday Monday night. And I must say hello to Brian Tongue of Richmond in North Yorkshire, which is just down the road from me. And it is a lovely market town. Got quite a few friends live in Richmond. Thank you for your kind words about my time covering for Simon Bates on Sundays. Much appreciated, Brian. And a reminder, fans of Simon Bates, fear not, the great man returns to Boom this weekend.
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3: Unexpected item in bagging area. 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
11: The price of a pint will rise to 15 pence. And a black and white licence rises from £9 to 10.
12: And the pound fell to a record low against major foreign currencies.
5: Boom Radio. We're here because you were there.

That's how you take a Neil Young song and give it a disco feel. That's Nicolette Larson and A Lot of Love from 1978. And before Nicolette, it was Jaune's The Voice, yeah. And it's not unusual. And that's it from me for this holiday Monday evening. Up next, after the news at 8, it's The Easy Hour, followed by David Hamilton's Million Sellers. And the lovely Diana Luke will tuck you up into bed all warm and cuddly at 10, followed by Mike Wire's Midnight Night Ride. I've had a ball tonight, so from me, Dave Brown, I thank you for listening. Enjoy the rest of your Monday evening. Keep it boom and take care.

0: From the Sky News Centre at 8. A cruise ship at the centre of a suspected hantavirus outbreak still isn't being allowed to dock in Cape Verde as a precaution. Three people have died and a British tourist in hospital. 23 UK nationals are among those still on board. The virus is spread through rodent urine and droppings. Dr. Charlotte Hammers from the University of Cambridge.
1: They have all been to the same area, which might have been a route of transmission, and they are all on the same ship. So if there is a rodent problem on the ship, which I'm not saying there is, but that is another possibility, then there is a potential for exposure through that.
0: Two people have been killed and another two seriously injured after a car rammed into a crowd in Germany. Authorities say it hit pedestrians in the eastern city of Leipzig. A 33-year-old local man has been arrested. A teenager's been remanded in custody after a suspected bomb hoax led to a Peter Kay show being evacuated. Magistrates heard 19-year-old Omar Majed allegedly barged his way into Birmingham's Utilita Arena on Friday night. Britney Spears has avoided a spell in jail after pleading guilty to reckless driving involving alcohol and drugs. The singer was charged with being under the influence after she was seen driving erratically in California in March and later checked into rehab. Her lawyer, Michael Goldstein, says she's doing well.
2: I don't think anybody's happy about pleading guilty to anything, but under the circumstances and to get this behind her, I think everybody is pleased with the result. We appreciate the court. We appreciate the thoughtful disposition. We appreciate the district attorney recognizing the positive steps that Brittany has taken to help herself.
0: To sport, where Hearts have taken a huge step towards the Scottish Premiership title with a 2-1 win at home to Rangers. The leaders are now 3 points clear of nearest challengers Celtic and 7 ahead of today's opponents. And Manchester City are just kicking off at Everton as they aim to reduce Arsenal's advantage back to 3 points at the top of the Premier League. That's the latest. I'm Imani Rana. Boom
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4: Showers across the south will mostly fade this evening, otherwise dry with the odd cloud, but cloudier in the north with patchy rain across parts of Scotland, lows of 6 degrees.

hoovering by my suitcase, trying to find a warm place to spend the night. Heavy rain falling, seems I hear your voice calling, it's all right.

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no better now. I've given it all away. See, I was just a boy, I'm giving it all away. Yeah, I was just a boy, I'm giving it all away. 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I was just a boy, I was just a boy.

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0: From the Sky News Centre at 9. Two people have been killed and two seriously injured after a car ramming in Germany. It ploughed into bystanders in a pedestrian zone in the eastern city of Leipzig. A local man's been detained. Saxony's Interior Minister Armin Schuster has been giving more details.
1: It is very likely that it was an isolated incident. Leipzig is absolutely safe and people can use the pedestrian area. A 33-year-old German citizen was arrested.
0: Elsewhere, authorities in Cape Verde are still not allowing a cruise ship at the centre of a suspected hantavirus outbreak to dock there. Health officials say it's as a precaution. Three people have died and a British tourist in hospital. The situation in the Strait of Hormuz is highly unclear, with contradicting narratives. America's dismissed reports that two Iranian missiles hit a warship, while Tehran's disputing claims that two US-flagged merchant ships have successfully crossed the key trade route. Two people have been arrested on suspicion of arson after a fire at a memorial wall in North London's Golders Green. It broke out in the heavily Jewish populated area in the early hours of last Monday. To sport now, where Manchester City are aiming to cut Arsenal's lead at the top of the Premier League back to 3 points, with victory away to Everton. Shane Pinnington is at Hill Dickinson Stadium.
2: Where it's Everton 0, Manchester City 1, and Jeremy Doku's strike here has the visitors in front and on course to close that gap on the leaders Arsenal down to 3 points tonight. Pep Guardiola's men have dominated and should be further in front, with Shirky on three occasions and Semenyo missing good chances. But at the other end, Beto nearly fired Everton in front, but for a smart save by Donnarumma. It's Everton 0, Manchester City 1.
0: Nottingham Forest have taken another step towards safety after stunning Chelsea 3-1, and Hearts have ensured they remain on course for the Scottish Premiership title with a 2-1 victory at home to Rangers. The leaders had to come from behind to go 3 points clear at the top. That's the latest. I'm Imani Rana.
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4: Showers across the south, mostly fading during the evening, otherwise dry with variable amounts of cloud. Patchy rain across South Scotland with winds developing in the north. Lows of 6 degrees.
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6: 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Every song you hear for the next hour sold a million.

0: Hi, this is David Hamilton with The Million Sellers, and there you heard Dion and the Belmonts and their first million seller from 1959, A Teenager in Love. Also a hit in Britain for both Craig Douglas and Marty Wilde. Rock and roll, with its boundless energy, was the music of the first post-war generation, the teenagers who were growing up in the 50s and dancing to the music of people like Little Richard.
1: Gonna tell Aunt Mary about Uncle John, he claimed he

Little Richard and Long Tall Sally from 1956. By contrast, the same year, Cole Porter wrote the music for the soundtrack of the film High Society. Among the stars were Bing Crosby and Frank Sinatra.

0: that what they're saying?
1: Well, did you ever?
0: What a swell party this is.
1: And have you heard the story of a boy, a girl, unrequited love?
0: Sounds like pure soap opera.
1: I may cry.
0: Tune in tomorrow. What a swell party this is. What frills, what frocks,
1: what broads,
0: what furs, what rugs.
1: They're beautiful.
0: Why, I've never seen such gaiety.
1: Neither did I.
0: It's all just too exquisite, really.
1: This French champagne.
0: Domestic.
1: So good for the rain. That's what I was gonna say.
0: You know, you're a brilliant fellow.
1: Thank you.
0: Drink up, Jack. Please don't eat that glass, my friend. Have you heard about dear Blanche? Got run down by an avalanche.
1: No.
0: Don't worry, she's a game girl, you know. Got up and finished fourth.
1: This kid's got guts.
0: Having a nice time?
1: Grab a line. Have you heard that Mimsy Star?
0: Oh, what now?
1: She got pinched in the Astor Bar.
0: Sauced again, eh?
1: She was stoned.
0: Well, did you ever?
1: Never. Well,

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In 1961, Gene Pitney would sell a million with the theme song to the film Town Without Pity. The song would come back in another film in 1989 when Kirstie Alley would shake her booty to it in Look Who's Talking.

0: Gene Pitney and the title song from the 1961 film Town Without Pity. And back on the big screen nearly 30 years later in Look Who's Talking. And next, some great harmonies on The Million Sellers.
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The wonderful multi-tracked harmonies and superb musical backing from the Carpenters, and I Won't Last a Day Without You. Next, the man Elvis Presley once described as the world's greatest singer. Roy Orbison had a voice that could communicate love and heartbreak like no other. Part of that is surely due to the tragedy he suffered in life. A wife killed in a motorcycle accident, and 2 years later, two of his children killed in a house fire. Roy himself died in 1988, aged just 52. Here he is, and it's over. You're

Roy Orbison, and it's Over, his 12th million seller, written by Roy and Bill Dees. In the early 60s, Roy toured the UK and topped the bill, supported by this group.

0: The Beatles and Getting Better from Sgt. Pepper's Lonely Hearts Club Band. And next on The Million Sellers, we feature some songs from one of Britain's top songwriters.
1: The Medical Minute with Dr. Nick Kendrew.
2: There were academics at University of Cambridge, and they'd found that there were swimmers from one of the Lidos in North London that were swimming in cold water. And they found that by swimming in cold water regularly, it was increasing this cold shock protein in their bloodstream, which was actually protective against dementia. And there's been some other research which shows it boosts the immune system. But there's other studies that have been going on which actually look at the fact, rather than taking a cold plunge in an ice cold lake, they found that actually having a cold water shower, and what they recommend is at the end of your normal shower, turning the temperature down so your body acclimatizes to it quite gradually, and then having between 30 seconds and 2 minutes of this cold water, cold enough to kind of take your breath away. But obviously, you don't want to give yourself a terrible shock, so you do probably need to build up to it. Doing that can be really beneficial to your immune system. And what's really interesting as well, it's great for your mental health.
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The Foundations and Build Me Up Buttercup, written by Mike Darbo, lead singer with Manfred Mann, and Tony McCauley. Back in the 60s, Tony McCauley was one of Pye Records' young recording managers who was starting to churn out hit songs by the score. In 1970, he teamed up with ace wordsmith Barry Mason and came up with this song for Edison Lighthouse.

Edison Lighthouse and Love Grows Where My Rosemary Goes, written by Tony McCauley and Barry Mason. The 70s saw Tony McCauley move to live and work in Los Angeles, where he wrote and produced records for one of the stars of the cult TV series Starsky and Hutch, David Soul.

0: Don't Give Up On Us, number one in 1976, and the first in a string of hits for David Soul, written and produced by Britain's Tony McCauley. While living in LA, McCauley also produced hit songs for Gladys Knight.
1: I know that we both talked it over and said it's best to forget.

0: That is Night and the Pips, So Sad the Song That Says Goodbye. And from goodbye to hello, next on The Million Sellers.
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Ricky Nelson and his 1961 million seller Hello Mary Lou. In 1980, Rolls-Royce topped the UK album chart with their greatest hits collection, and this was the biggest of all.

Rose Royce, the 9-piece soul and dance combo from Los Angeles, and Love Don't Live Here Anymore from 1978. 1 year on, we found The Police at number one and Walkie on the Moon.

Oh, they're hitting some low notes there, aren't they? The Drifters, Ruby Baby. And Aretha Franklin, You Make Me Feel Like a Natural Woman. Right up to date now here on Boom Radio with Lauren Housley and the Northern Cowboys. This is Built to Last, a soul-inspired anthem from the award-winning Yorkshire-born singer-songwriter. Have a listen, Lauren Housley.

0: New music there from Lauren Housley and the Northern Cowboys. That was Built to Last, and a great one as well, award-winning as well. She is Yorkshire-born singer-songwriter Lauren Housley here on Boom Radio.
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0: 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Through the 70s and 80s, I used to wake up London. Now, it's my pleasure to be with you wherever you are in the UK, but hopefully things are a little more relaxed in the mornings these days. You know how it is.
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What a great sound he's got. Bruce Hornsby in the range there with the Valley Road. And Elvis, Burning Love. Time now for our Love in the 60s, three in a row. The clue that I gave you was it's an instrumental group and the song title, A Large Lively Party with Music and Dance. And tonight I am dedicating Love in the 60s to Maxine Hutchinson. Enjoy, Maxine.

0: Well, that was the instrumental group. They also once were backing Cliff Richard as well. The Shadows there was Shindig, or as I said, a large, lively party with music and dance. Hopefully you got that one right. We also heard from Mama Cass, Easy Come, Easy Go, and Chris Montez kicked off Love in the 60s tonight with Call Me. And they were dedicated to Maxine Hutchinson tonight. If you'd like to have a special mention on Loving the 60s, why don't you drop me a line? That's diana@boomradio.co.uk.
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I used to get us up dancing when we went into the pub to hear the groups covering songs like that. Toto with Rosanna and Ray Charles prior to that with Hit the Road Jack. In our next hour, we've got the Luca Love, three love songs back to back. At the top of the hour, we're also looking back on this day to see what was in musical history. That's all happening in the next hour here on Boom Radio.

So many great songs on the Luca Love back to back for your listening pleasure. That was Andrew Gold, That's Why I Love You. Brenda Russell, Piano in the Dark. You can just imagine her with candles to the side playing along. And Teddy Pendergrass, Turn Off the Lights. And they were dedicated to Mary in Beeford in Driffield, who said, Dana, I would just like to say how much I thoroughly enjoy the show. I look forward to listening to it even more so I can enjoy a good music before I go to sleep. That is really lovely to hear, Mary, and I'm glad you're enjoying the show and Boom Radio.

0: Annie Lennox and No More I Love Yous, and Buddy Holly, Moon Dreams. And we are moon bathers, aren't we? This time of year, it's getting easier and easier to enjoy the longer nights of just, you know, the sun sets are later and we can stop out a bit later. And it is getting a bit warmer, not hugely warm yet, but we're only just into May, aren't we? I was enjoying a lovely walk the other day along the Trent River, and I saw a cormorant, which is a beautiful bird, the blackbird with a very long yellow beak. And he, she, stood on a rock in the river, and decided to, I imagine, sun himself or dry his wings. Not quite sure, but he looked like a little totem pole. It was absolutely magical.
1: 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Beat the afternoon slump with Six for the 60s every day at 3 o'clock. Enjoy some of the biggest hits and a surprise or two with me, Roger Day. It's all part of the afternoon show. 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
4: 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Only on Netflix, 7th of May.

Elton John, Return to Paradise. Where is your paradise? Is it in your back garden with all the plants growing in the spring? My goodness, we're getting some beautiful, beautiful plants growing this time of year, aren't we? Absolutely gorgeous. Or maybe it's when you go off on a holiday somewhere, maybe familiar or looking forward to a new paradise. 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

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Harriet and Mountain. And looking back at musical history on this day, May the 4th, back in 1963, the Beatles recorded a remake of George Harrison's song Something. And in 1978, Jefferson Starship's album Earth was certified platinum. Didn't they do some great songs? Jefferson Starship, gotta dig their stuff out again.

0: sliding right back in time there with Brenda Holloway, When I'm Gone, and the Eagles' New Kid in Town. Oh, so fantastic to hear the Eagles live. I don't know if you've ever done it, but I've done it once. And you know when you've been listening to a band most of your life, you know, just, well, a long, long time, and then suddenly you get the opportunity just to be in the same midst of them, to feel that energy. It is magical, isn't it?
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The Honey Drippers, Sea of Love. And Billy Joel, Just the Way You Are. Now, having a look tomorrow night on Jane Markham's show, she starts at 6 o'clock in the evening. Dr. Nick will be joining her to look at the warning signs of pancreatic cancer. So check that out tomorrow night with Jane Markham from 6 o'clock and Dr. Nick here on Boom Radio.

Bill Withers, and I Want to Spend the Night. And you're going to be spending the night with Mike Ryer now on Night Ride. He's got a great show lined up for you. A very good listen with Mike. And our food for thought tonight is this. Pay attention to the little things, because when you really miss the good old days, you miss the little things the most, like just laughing with someone special. Have yourself a great night's rest. I'll catch up with you again tomorrow night at 10 o'clock. Mike Wire's next, 99.

0: From the Sky News Centre at midnight, a tour operator says it's still dealing with a serious medical situation on a cruise ship off the coast of Cape Verde. A British man's in hospital with a confirmed case of the rodent-borne hantavirus, while three passengers have died. Two people have been killed and two seriously injured after a car ramming in eastern Germany. It ploughed into bystanders in a pedestrian zone in Leipzig. A local man's been detained. Saxony's Interior Minister Armin Schuster has been giving more details.
1: It is very likely that it was an isolated incident. Leipzig is absolutely safe and people can use the pedestrian area. A 33-year-old German citizen was arrested.
0: The situation in the Strait of Hormuz is highly unclear, with contradicting narratives. America's dismissed reports that two Iranian missiles hit a warship, while Tehran's disputing claims that two US-flagged merchant ships have successfully crossed the key trade route. Two people have been arrested after a fire at a memorial wall in North London's Golders Green. It broke out in the heavily Jewish-populated area in the early hours of last Monday. In sport, Manchester City were held to a 3-3 draw at Everton to hand the advantage to leaders Arsenal in the Premier League title race. Pep Guardiola's men are 5 points off the top. Hearts have regained their 3-point lead at the top of the Scottish Premiership. They came from a goal down to win 2-1 at home to Rangers. Boss Derek McInnes says his players have shown great character again.
2: That's 3 games in a row. We've had to come from behind against good teams, you know, Hibs, Motherwell and Rangers, and ideally we wouldn't want to do that, but you know, we know when we go behind, we've got that under the bonnet, we can still dig deep and find solutions and find ways to do it.
0: And Dolly Parton's cancelled her Las Vegas residency for health reasons. The 80-year-old singer says she's improving every day but needs more time to recover. That's the latest. I'm Cam Hall.
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5: Michael!

Oh, you don't. The Bee Gees, To Love Somebody. Good morning, Mike Y here on your early Tuesday morning. What a rare honour and privilege to be here at this time. Thank you so much to Diana Luke as well for a lovely show.

Anita Baker, Sweet Love, and Ralph McTell's Streets of London, originally recorded for his 1969 album called Spiral Staircase, wasn't released in the UK as a single until 1974, and Ralph himself noted there were 212 known recorded versions of the song. The song was re-released in December 2017, featuring Ralph with Annie Lennox as a charity single for Crisis, the homelessness charity. Roger Whittaker also did a version of it in 1971. The song was inspired by Ralph McTell's experiences busking and hitchhiking throughout Europe, especially in Paris, and the individual stories are taken from Parisians. McTell was originally going to call the song Streets of Paris, but eventually London was chosen because he realised he was singing about London. And also, there was another song called The Poor People of Paris. Do you remember Winifred Atwell?

Bobby Darin, I'll be there. I'm holding my hands up now to admit that I've never heard that version of the song before. I always thought it was Jerry Marsden, Jerry and the Pacemakers, I'll be there. But Bobby Darin did that version, so a great song surprise. Something new now from Luke Combs. We're playing tracks from The Way I Am, his new album.

0: New from Luke Combs and Alison Krauss on that one, Evermind, from his new LP. Mike Wye here on Boom Radio's Night Ride, and I'm sure that later on I will get emails saying, you didn't know that Bobby Darin did a version of I'll Be There? Call yourself a disc jockey? No, I don't actually. But I'm fairly new to this business. I'm only 70, so I'm just a young upstart. In a moment, one of my favourite male voices ever.
1: Fancy dinner tonight? You do the cooking and we'll provide the perfect soundtrack with an hour of the finest relaxing tracks back to back. Let's get it all ready tonight and every night at 8 for the easy hour.
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4: Warrington. Once known around the world for wire production, the Golden Gates and its town hall were designed for Sandringham Palace, but rejected by Queen Victoria. Humphrey Bogart and Bob Hope visited the airfield here to entertain the servicemen at the huge US Air Force base, and Warrington was chosen as the site for the UK's first IKEA. 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

A song from my formative music years, I think, when I was 18 years old in 1974. The Man Who Sold the World by David Bowie and performed by Lulu. And David Bowie in the background, you might have heard too. You're

Bonnie Tyler, Lost in France, and The Glory of Love, The Five Keys. Don't miss Jane Markham tonight from Somerset, including the money and business news at 6:30, the featured singer-songwriter round about 7:15, and tonight, as it's Tuesday, we get a visit from Dr. Nick.

0: 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I like Petula Clark, but this one I love the best. 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